0: Wetzel and Ella Langley, the most added song on country radio playlist this week. The song is Jaded.
1: And back to our official countdown. Dustin Lynch is up next with some big news this week. Dustin's greatest hits collection, titled Set List Staples, 10 Number Ones, is coming out August 28th. Now, these are his top 10 hits that he indicates are a must at all concerts.
0: Fans demand it. Mm-hmm. And I think Dustin already has another one headed that way off of that big list. Easy to Love at number 22.
2: Buffet sticker on a beat-up suitcase. Aviators hiding me from the sun.

0: Jelly Roll number 21 with Hands Up. And coming up, forget the old saying, never let them see you sweat. Fair season is upon us. And Carly Pierce explains how she handles the heat on stage and off.
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13: 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Number 20.

0: just the prettiest song. My Lorianne Slow Jam of the Week, Brett Young, in case you didn't know. Now, that song is included in the re-release of his debut self-titled album that is now double platinum. Mm-hmm. As part of the 10th anniversary, Brett has released a platinum edition, including on vinyl, with 9 bonus tracks and live acoustic performances.
1: That guy is great. Congratulations on his success. Hey, coming up, we're going to check out the rides at the fair after the break. Buckle up for more of the Crook and Chase Countdown.
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13: Scattered thunderstorms are possible this evening, especially on the northern end of the listening area, but otherwise, partly cloudy, muggy, 73 for the low. Tomorrow, a 40% chance of rain and thunderstorms. Monday's high, 88. Then for Tuesday, mostly sunny, a high of 87. Wednesday, sunny, a high of 91. Thursday, Friday, Saturday, just a bit cooler, mid-80s for a high. And we'll put scattered thunderstorm chances in the forecast each of those days, too, as we finish up the week and head into next weekend.
14: 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Number 18.

0: 18 for a second week. It's Riley Green and Think As You Drunk. And boy, I tell you, that's sometimes the way you feel when you get off some of these rides at the fairgrounds. And I tell you, Lorianne, I have one memory. Actually, it wasn't at the fair, but it was a roller coaster, okay? The Great American Scream Machine in Atlanta. Not there anymore, but it was great. It reached 173 feet in height. Mm-hmm. On the way down, it reached 68 miles per hour, had a total of 2 corkscrews and 7 inversions, meaning opportunities to lose your cookies. So I will tell you, it was a great ride and unforgettable. How about you?
1: Well, okay, so my favorite ride was with you.
0: Oh.
1: In Myrtle Beach, South Carolina, on the Tilt-A-Whirl.
0: Oh, yeah.
1: Remember they had to stop it because I got sick? And you stayed on, and you rode that thing all night long without getting sick, so I'm very envious.
0: Well, yeah, I know. I guess I'm just built that way.
1: I'm kind of like Luke Bryan. I can do a roller coaster, but only in relationships.

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12: 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This is the Crook and Chase Countdown. Number 16.

0: I think probably, I just had a natural tendency to tell the truth. Mm-hmm. If that makes sense. Yeah. Like, because I think growing up, like, I literally grew up on a farm, like, in, like, a very southern lifestyle. And I think I just always had this ability to just talk freely and openly and honestly. I think that was kind of a product of my upbringing.
1: It's called being real.
0: Yeah, exactly.

0: So.
1: Dan and Shay, up of Space 2, number 15, with Say So. And we want to wish Dan a happy 39th birthday this weekend.
2: All right. Well, I know these guys would appreciate us celebrating this next legend as our rediscovery artist because they have a true appreciation for the craft of creating a song. This week, we are spotlighting Nashville Songwriters Hall of Famer, Rodney Crowell.
1: Oh, he is such a master. Rodney has written hit songs for Bob Seger, Alan Jackson, Tim McGraw, Keith Urban, Waylon Jennings, the Oak Ridge Boys, just to name a few. But originally, Rodney was part of the West Coast movement as a member of Emmylou Harris and the Hot Band. Remember that?
2: Oh, yeah.
1: Well, in 1988, his album, Diamonds and Dirt, was the first country album of all time to produce 5 number one hits. And Rodney had hits well into the 90s, but this was my all-time favorite from 1992. Lovin' All Night, the great Rodney Crowell, a rediscovery artist on Crick and Chase.

0: Love It All Night. That's Rodney Crowell. Oh, I love that song here on Crook and Chase.
1: I do too. I need to admit, Charlie, I guess a great song, but there's another reason it's my favorite.
0: Yeah.
1: Have you seen the music video? Have you looked at it lately from back then?
0: Yeah.
1: Rodney Crowell is wearing the tightest jeans we have ever seen.
0: All right. Calm down.
1: Looks good.
0: All right. Enough of that. Moving right along. Since fair season is all about the deep fried specialty creations, we'll explore some of the more adventurous dishes. And Trisha Yearwood reveals her fried food weakness.
2: If it's offered, I'm going to have it.

0: the Big Three Season 9 Champion, plus the Big Three All-Star Game. 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

0: Zach John King, Up a Space 2, number 14, with Get to Drinking. And Charlie, I think he's probably been doing a little bit of that with his tour mate, Riley Green.
1: You think so? Mm-hmm. Oh, by the way, Riley Green's going to be on our Top Shelf Country Cruise in March. Woo-hoo. Maybe we can do a drinking collaboration with Riley.
0: Let's do.
1: That's a new switch, isn't it? Hey, also, Chris Young will be on board to raise a solo cup with all of us at the end of the bar. That's on the way. Hey, by the way, if you haven't already, book your cabin now at TopShelfCountryCruise.com. Here is Cruisin' Chris Young and Mitchell Tenpenny.

0: Zach Top advances one space to number 13, South of Sanity. And if you want to talk about a little bit of craziness, we've been exploring some of these wild deep-fried specialties at fair season.
1: Yeah, now we've heard of deep-fried soda and deep-fried beer. Mm-hmm. What in the world is that? How about deep-fried ramen noodles or a deep-fried pickle with a hot dog in the center? There's deep-fried PB&J with bananas. I'll tell you this. From what I've heard, Elvis would have liked that one.
0: That would be his favorite. Well, yeah, Trisha Yearwood, she's more traditional with her fried food preferences. And there is one that she will not turn down.
1: What is your favorite Southern food vice? Fried what?
2: Fried chicken. I mean, my mother's fried chicken was brined overnight in salt water before you cook it the next day, because the salt, you ever had fried chicken that the skin's great and then you get to the chicken part and it's just bland? Yeah. Mm. So the salt soaks into the meat, so then the flavor's inside the chicken. So I do my chicken that way, and I don't fry chicken ever anymore, but I will have it if I'm somewhere, because I love that. I do love fried chicken. If it's offered, I'm going to have it.

a voice. A classic from 30 years ago. How Do I Live? Trisha Yearwood here on Crook and Chase. Hey, stay with us for a new song from Kelsey Hart. And Megan Maroney is a doll. An American doll. We'll tell you all about it.

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12: Scattered thunderstorms are possible this evening, especially on the northern end of the listening area, but otherwise, partly cloudy, muggy, 73 for the low. Tomorrow, a 40% chance of rain and thunderstorms. Monday's high, 88. Then for Tuesday, mostly sunny, a high of 87. Wednesday, sunny, a high of 91. Thursday, Friday, Saturday, just a bit cooler, mid-80s for a high. And we'll put scattered thunderstorm chances in the forecast each of those days, too, as we finish up the week and head into next weekend.
13: This is the Crook and Chase Countdown. Hey, whether you're enjoying a simple family day at the fair this weekend or whatever you may be up to, ain't a bad life, is it? From last year, Thomas Rhett with Jordan Davis.

0: Lauren Elena and Chase Matthew up another space to number 12 with All My Exes.
1: And let's leave the exes in the past and move on to the future, okay? Kelsey Hart is singing about wanting to be that Mr. Right for the girl waiting. His new song is called Love to Be That Guy. And here it is, Kelsey Hart on Crook and Chase.

0: country boy, and she knows it, and so does everybody else. Luke Bryan climbing another space to number 11.
1: All right, Charlie, are you ready for a country music American doll?
0: Let's hear all about it.
1: Megan Maroney. She is literally a doll now. She has partnered with American Girl, and it's kind of a childhood dream of hers. She teamed up with them to design a companion doll. Mm-hmm. So there is now a Megan Maroney doll inspired by her signature style on stage. And there's all kinds of accessories.
0: Oh, of course.
1: There's a pink sequin dress, concert accessories, like a VIP backstage pass. That's really cool. This tiny little glitter guitar. There's even a microphone stand with her pink initials. So the Megan Maroney doll and all of these accessories and more are available now at AmericanGirl.com.
0: That is quite cool. Well, here's a little sparkle coming at you as Megan Maroney gives an ex a taste of his own medicine, her latest on Crook and Chase.

0: Megan Maroney on Crook and Chase with her newest release, Medicine. And coming up, our top 10 hits of the week.
1: 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It made Lorianne giggle. Oh, and Luke Bryan strips down for herding livestock. 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

0: George Burge and Luke Bryan up a spot to number 10 here on Crook and Chase with Ride, Ride, Ride. And one ride you will not find at the state fair is Luke Bryan on the chase or on the run, herding livestock. Now, much different from the pig races, Luke actually has his own livestock barn that can get out of hand at times, okay? You may want to look away. You may want to look away, yeah, for this story of Luke and his barnyard friends.
1: Anytime we have the opportunity to rescue an animal or help an animal out, I mean, we've done that. We have Brett's barn at our house, and gosh, my guys are out there building the fence this week. We have a new pony coming in.
2: Okay, that's the thing. This is your next thing. Yeah. You're going to have your own zoo.
1: Well, it's 6:15 this morning. We had a breach and some animals got out. So I've been herding animals this morning. And I'm sitting there drinking my coffee in my bathrobe, and a neighbor calls and says, hey, got some animals in the neighborhood. So literally, I take off running.
2: In your bathrobe?
1: I removed the bathrobe.
0: All right, so you didn't have anything on.
1: Yeah, I was naked.
0: Okay, all right.
2: He was just kidding.
0: I know.
2: I think. But just in case, Luke Bryan will not be appearing at the livestock barn at the fair.
0: Good. Well, John Morgan will be performing at several fairs this fall. He's up a space in our countdown to number 9. Here's Kid Myself.

kid myself. That is John Morgan at number. Kid myself. That is John Morgan at number 9. And bring us to our 90s at 9 feature hit.

0: Race to number 7, I Knew It, I Knew You, Taylor Swift, just announced as one of the newest inductees into the Nashville Songwriters Hall of Fame. Did you know at age 36, she becomes the youngest inductee in the history of that organization?
1: She deserves to be there. All right, next on the countdown, Kane Brown, up at number 6 with Woman.

0: Wayne Brown at number six with Woman. Talk about a woman. Playing the sultry woman opposite Riley Green in the video for the song If I Don't Leave, I'm Gonna Stay is Carly Pearce. As usual, Charlie Chase is on the case and uncovered the truth about this collaboration.
1: Lorianne, I did some research and I found that Carly was sneaky in some ways about this collaboration, especially when it came to making a rather, shall we say, steamy video. You didn't tell him there would be a video like this when you got him involved in recording, did you?
2: I didn't. I saved that because...
1: What a gift.
2: You know, yeah, I was like, he's like, wow, you didn't tell me we were doing this. I loved music videos growing up, and I feel like it's a bit of like a lost art, just how cinematic they used to be.
1: Yeah.
2: And when we recorded this song, I was like, wow, this song, and I've always done, Ashley and I played the roles of the girls and never wanted to be that girl, but with the guys, you know, I'm not going to do this with Lee Bryce. He's married, and that would just be weird. It would be weird. So usually you have the characters being played by other people. It felt like a challenge for me to do something with the other artist, and I knew if he was willing to go there with me, and we could, as the kids call it, full send, it would make a statement. And what girl wouldn't want to do that?
1: I know, but well, okay. Now, for those who haven't seen the video, please watch, and you'll understand why I'm asking this question. You guys came within, I'd say, an eighth of an inch of kissing. You never did lock lips.
2: No.
1: Ever.
2: I touched his mustache with my lip, and I felt like I sinned. I felt like I had hit something that I wasn't supposed to. I felt like I needed to repent. Yes.
0: Was there a shock or something?
2: No, I just was like, oh my God. Like, I just, whoa, I'm so sorry.
0: Listen, I admire your self-control. I would have just jumped on him.
2: Everybody says that.
0: Do they?
2: Yes, okay. Yes.
1: Well, but accidentally, nothing ever happened.
2: No, nothing ever happened. No, no. Okay. He kissed my hand, and I had to look away.

0: 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Yay!
1: Hey, John, why so glum?
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1: Inspired by the flat, endless horizons of West Texas, the cavalry has arrived. This is Flatland Cavalry and Never Coming Back.

0: Flatland Cavalry and Never Coming Back, bound for the countdown and getting close to making their first chart entry here on the Crook and Chase Countdown.
1: They are an Americana band from Lubbock, Texas, and just last year were inducted into the West Texas Hall of Fame there. For more than 10 years, the band has been tops on the Texas country music charts, now breaking through nationally. Yay for them. Six very talented guys known as Flatland Cavalry.
0: All right, another name familiar to fans is Bailey Zimmerman. That wild man is up a space to number three. Here's Chevy Silverado.

0: Chevy Silverado number 3. That's Bailey Zimmerman. And we'll be right back after a short break.
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8: Scattered thunderstorms are possible this evening, especially on the northern end of the listening area, but otherwise, partly cloudy, muggy, 73 for the low. Tomorrow, a 40% chance of rain and thunderstorms. Monday's high, 88. Then for Tuesday, mostly sunny, a high of 87. Wednesday, sunny, a high of 91. Thursday, Friday, Saturday, just a bit cooler, mid-80s for a high. We'll put scattered thunderstorm chances in the forecast each of those days, too, as we finish up the week and head into next weekend.
9: To two of country's biggest fans, Crook and Chase. Number two.

0: That is such a good song. A gain of a space, Luke Combs to number two with Be By You.
1: And now an interesting situation at the top of the chart. Morgan Wallen replaces himself. Last week, number one with Don't We. This week, Morgan and Ella Langley make a one space move to claim the top spot with their first collab. I Can't Love You Anymore, Morgan's 23rd.

0: I Can't Love You Anymore. Ella Langley, Morgan Wallen, you at number one here on Crook and Chase. Hey, next weekend, our special guests will include Blake Shelton, Dierks Bentley, and Corey Kent.
1: Until then, the Crook and Chase Countdown is a production of Jim Owens Entertainment and distributed around the world by Premier Networks. 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Executive producers Crook and Chase, associate producer Jennifer Herron, our engineer is Brian Talbot. I'm Lori Ann Crook.
0: And I'm Charlie Chase. Thank you for being with us. Have a great week, and we'll see you again next weekend right here for the Crook and Chase Countdown.
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1: Ted Lindner, President Trump's ordering the Pentagon to scale back joint exercises with South Korea.
2: The president said he has a good relationship with North Korea's Kim Jong-un. The president also made it clear he's not happy that the South Koreans didn't assist the U.S. in military action against Iran.
1: Fox's Jill Nato. And search and rescue operations underway in Hawaii after Hurricane Lala was downgraded to a tropical storm on Sunday. Speaking to reporters, Hawaii's Governor Josh Green says 226 members of the National Guard are on hand to assist in the recovery efforts.
3: Many thanks to General Logan and his whole team. We will send more. I've also been in touch with people that are at Pohakuloa. The feds, the military there are going to be more than willing to help us. We'll probably use their aid to get there. We've had a bunch of high water vehicles here.
1: At least one person dead after a car crash and several homes were swept off their foundations. 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
0: The housing market is heating up. 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

I need a little space to think. And maybe we should start seeing other people. 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
4: 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I can't watch the games on TV, so I listen to them on the radio. 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Georgia Bulldog fan, I listened to one of the games last year. 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
5: Scattered thunderstorms are possible this evening, especially on the northern end of the listening area, but otherwise, partly cloudy, muggy, 73 for the low. Tomorrow, a 40% chance of rain and thunderstorms. Monday's high, 88. Then for Tuesday, mostly sunny, a high of 87. Wednesday, sunny, a high of 91. Thursday, Friday, Saturday, just a bit cooler, mid-80s for a high. We'll put scattered thunderstorm chances in the forecast each of those days, too, as we finish up the week and head into next weekend.

0: This is what matters. This is beyond X's and O's. This is the difference mutual respect makes. This is what character looks like. This is what defines us in Kentucky. This is sportsmanship. School sports. It's not the outcome that matters most, but the way the games are played. This message presented by the Kentucky High School Athletic Association and the Kentucky High School Athletic Directors Association.
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4: I saw this on the sign outside McDonald's, the big sign, the marquee or whatever. It said, now hiring. Apply inside. Yeah, apply inside. Apparently, they've determined that there's a big problem. A potential employees just driving right by. just potential. Yeah, I'd like to get a job at that McDonald's, but where do you go to apply? I don't know. I think you go downtown to the sheriff's department. It's all political. It's who you know. Sometimes you put this, now hiring, inquire within. That's pretty fancy language for a Taco Bell, isn't it? You ever talk like that? It's like Shakespeare wrote the sign. I just want to go in there. Is the manager within? Oh, manager, wherefore, thou manager? Surely within the confines of these walls? To make chalupas or not to make chalupas? I was here yesterday night to no avail. Inquire within. I guess when you're gonna quit, you gotta give them your fortnight notice, you know? I shan't be returning. I shan't be back.
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3: Scattered thunderstorms are possible this evening, especially on the northern end of the listening area, but otherwise, partly cloudy, muggy, 73 for the low. Tomorrow, a 40% chance of rain and thunderstorms. Monday's high, 88. Then for Tuesday, mostly sunny, a high of 87. Wednesday, sunny, a high of 91. Thursday, Friday, Saturday, just a bit cooler, mid-80s for a high. And we'll put scattered thunderstorm chances in the forecast each of those days, too, as we finish up the week and head into next weekend.

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1: News, I'm Ted Lindner. Actress Hayden Panettiere has died at just 36 years old. The actress is known for her roles in shows like Heroes and Nashville. Details of her death are unknown this morning. Panettiere's representative telling ABC News, "It is with profound sadness that we share the tragic passing of our beloved Hayden. She was an incredible light and a force of nature who brought immeasurable love and joy to all who knew her and to the millions who watched her on screen." President Trump is ordering the Pentagon to scale back joint exercises with South Korea.
2: The president said he has a good relationship with North Korea's Kim Jong-un. The president also made it clear he's not happy that the South Koreans didn't assist the U.S. in military action against Iran.
1: And that's Fox's Jill Nato. 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
5: I was a bus rider growing up. Some of y'all were car riders. I know it when I meet you. Your hands are soft. No, you're not built like a bus rider. Car riders, your day started off with a Lunchable and a high five. The last thing you saw was a minivan full of love. Bus riders, our day started off with death threats. If you miss the bus, so help me. I'm in there ironing my pants. They're on me. I'm going, oh, my goodness. And the bus was lawless back in the day. I grew up way out in the country. My bus was K through 12. The whole school was on one bus. It should not be that way. We grew up fast, man. I was a third grader sitting next to 10th graders. I was hearing words I couldn't comprehend, sentences I didn't understand. That's because the bus was the internet before the internet ever existed. It was Google on wheels, and the further you went on the back of that bus, the deeper in the internet you got. That last row was the dark web, my man.
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4: About a 40% chance of rain and thunderstorms here for your Monday. An afternoon high of 88, and for your Monday night, a few scattered thunderstorms early. 68 for the overnight low. On Tuesday, mostly sunny, a high of 87. On Wednesday, mostly sunny, a high of 91. Then Thursday and Friday, we're looking at a few scattered thunderstorm chances out there for us. Daytime highs in the mid-80s, though, as we finish up this week and head into the weekend ahead.

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1: Fox News, I'm Ted Linder. The 60-day ceasefire between the U.S. and Iran expires Monday. Fox's Trey Yinks.
2: Reports indicate very little diplomatic progress to reach an agreement to reopen the Strait of Hormuz and address Iran's nuclear ambitions.
1: Iran continued attacks on vessels around the Strait of Hormuz over the weekend. The FBI's new uniform crime report for 2025 finds an 18% decrease in murder and an over 7% decrease in rape and aggravated assault. FBI Director Kash Patel telling Fox's Sunday Night in America 97% of American data was collected.
3: That means we work with our state and local partners. And I said, we are not going to go sub 90%. I want as close to 100% as we possibly can.
1: The FBI says the murder rate's tied with 1955 and 1956. And Hayden Panettiere, the star of TV's Heroes in Nashville, has died. She was 36 years old. No cause of death announced. America's listening to Fox News.
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4: Don't get me wrong. If you're on this epic, I think it's amazing. You know, it's like a modern marvel of medicine that we can even do that. You know, you used to have like, discipline. Now you can just inject the personality of somebody with discipline right into your stomach. To start the day. I think I want cake for breakfast. No, I don't. I'm going to go for a run. I may never eat again. Let's go! Yeah, just change who you are for a few hours. I'm sure that won't have any side effects. It's fine. I might take it just for the side effects. I need them. Just for my financial plan, to be honest with you. I need these commercials that are coming out in like 10 years for all that we're doing now.
5: Did you take Ozempic between 2024 and 2027? 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
7: About a 40% chance of rain and thunderstorms here for your Monday. An afternoon high of 88, then for your Monday night, a few scattered thunderstorms early. 68 for the overnight low. On Tuesday, mostly sunny, a high of 87. On Wednesday, mostly sunny, a high of 91. Then Thursday and Friday, we're looking at a few scattered thunderstorm chances out there for us. Daytime highs in the mid-80s, though, as we finish up this week and head into the weekend ahead.

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4: 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Here's my song. I just wanna be by you. I'm ready to kind of step into this next chapter and see what it looks like, man. This record is my

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4: About a 40% chance of rain and thunderstorms here for your Monday. An afternoon high of 88, then for your Monday night, a few scattered thunderstorms early. 68 for the overnight low. On Tuesday, mostly sunny, a high of 87. On Wednesday, mostly sunny, a high of 91. Then Thursday and Friday, we're looking at a few scattered thunderstorm chances out there for us. Daytime highs in the mid-80s, though, as we finish up this week and head into the weekend ahead.

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1: I'm Deborah Valentine. President Trump ordering the Pentagon to scale back joint military exercises conducted by the U.S. and South Korea.
2: The president posted on Truth Social the exercises slated to start this week are costly and send a hostile signal to North Korea. He also made it clear he's not happy that South Korea didn't back the U.S. in its military action against Iran.
1: Fox's Jill Nato. ICE arrests have reached historic highs while some are still doubling down on abolishing ICE. Borders are Tom Homan on Fox's One Nation with Brian Kilmeade.
3: What they're failing to tell the people is we're enforcing the laws that they wrote, that they enacted. We're not making this up. We're doing the same job we did under, you know, any other president, except under the last 4 years under Joe Biden, ICE wasn't allowed to enforce the law.
1: A historic 51,000 immigration arrests occurred in July. 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
3: Summer's almost over. I like summertime, or as I like to call it, white people hang their feet out of the window of their car weather, which is amazing. I don't understand it, but that's how I know it's warm enough to swim, when I see white people's feet in the window of their car. I get it. It looks amazing. I tried to do it one time. I got pulled over immediately. What do you think you're doing? Put your foot down. Why are you so relaxed? Get out the car. My girl was in the car with me. She didn't help the situation. She just started telling the police things that he couldn't do as he was doing them. You can't handcuff him. I was like, stop giving him suggestions. What are you doing? Women try to help, but I don't know, man. Women, y'all swear you have this thing called women's intuition. Like, you all have this sixth sense, like it's a psychic power, like you're one of the X-Men, and you can just tell when your dude is cheating on you. Okay. Okay, well, if that's true, why do you never use your powers for good? Okay? You never hit the lottery numbers. You never told me who's gonna win the game. You could be predicting natural disasters. The earth needs you, ladies. You could be saving the planet.
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3: About a 40% chance of rain and thunderstorms here for your Monday. An afternoon high of 88. Then for your Monday night, a few scattered thunderstorms early. 68 for the overnight low. On Tuesday, mostly sunny, a high of 87. On Wednesday, mostly sunny, a high of 91. Then Thursday and Friday, we're looking at a few scattered thunderstorm chances out there for us. Daytime highs in the mid-80s, though, as we finish up this week and head into the weekend ahead.

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1: News, I'm Ted Lindner. Actress Hayden Panettiere has died. The actress, known for her roles in shows like Heroes and Nashville. Details of her death announced Sunday night, unknown. Panettiere representatives saying she was an incredible light and a force of nature who brought immeasurable love and joy to all who knew her and to the millions who watched her on screen. Hayden Panettiere, dead at the age of 36. The 60-day ceasefire between the U.S. and Iran expires today. Fox's Trey Yingst.
2: Reports indicate very little diplomatic progress to reach an agreement to reopen the Strait of Hormuz and address Iran's nuclear ambitions.
1: Iran continued attacks on vessels around the Strait over the weekend. An historic flooding in Indiana has left at least seven people dead after days of severe storms. The White River reaching record levels, forcing evacuations and hundreds of rescues. Officials warn residents to stay away from fast-moving floodwaters. 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
4: 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It was a New Year's resolution that I could not order extra mayonnaise on my sandwiches. I could order mayonnaise, but I couldn't use the word extra. And I found out very quickly I wasn't getting enough mayonnaise. But I didn't want to break my resolution, so here's how I would order lunch. Hi, I would like a turkey sandwich with Swiss cheese, lettuce, and mayonnaise. You hear what I'm saying here? I want mayonnaise. Capital M-A-Y. And the rest of the letters that are necessary for mayonnaise.
3: 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Laugh it up.
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3: About a 40% chance of rain and thunderstorms here for your Monday. An afternoon high of 88 and for your Monday night. A few scattered thunderstorms early. 68 for the overnight low. On Tuesday, mostly sunny, a high of 87. On Wednesday, mostly sunny, a high of 91. Then Thursday and Friday, we're looking at a few scattered thunderstorm chances out there for us. Daytime highs in the mid-80s, though, as we finish up this week and head into the weekend ahead.

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1: I'm Deborah Valentine. As of today, the memorandum of agreement between the U.S. and Iran is expired.
2: The deadline comes as Iran continues to attack ships in the Strait of Hormuz. Tehran is also working on a separate deal with Oman on managing the key waterway.
1: Fox's Marianne Rafferty. The U.S. is ramping up economic pressure on Tehran instead of continued military strikes. Lala's been downgraded from a Cat 1 hurricane to a tropical storm after skirting Hawaii's Big Island. Hawaii's Governor Josh Green praising rescue personnel.
3: They saved lives. They were able to pull an elderly woman out of a tree when her house washed away.
1: Lala blamed for at least one traffic-related fatality. Roughly 100 homes were damaged or lost thousands without power. Hayden Panettiere, heir, star of popular TV series including Heroes and Nashville, has died. She was 36 years old. America's listening to Fox News. I'm Deborah Valentine. As of today, the memorandum of agreement between the U.S. and Iran is expired.
2: The deadline comes as Iran continues to attack ships in the Strait of Hormuz. Tehran is also working on a separate deal with Oman on managing the key waterway.
1: Fox's Marianne Rafferty. The U.S. is ramping up economic pressure on Tehran instead of continued military strikes. Lala's been downgraded from a Cat 1 hurricane to a tropical storm after skirting Hawaii's Big Island. Hawaii's Governor Josh Green praising rescue personnel.
3: They saved lives. They were able to pull an elderly woman out of a tree when her house washed away.
1: Lala blamed for at least one traffic-related fatality. Roughly 100 homes were damaged or lost thousands without power. Hayden Panettiere, heir, star of popular TV series including Heroes and Nashville, has died. She was 36 years old. America's listening to Fox News.
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4: I love sports. 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I can't watch the games on TV, so I listen to them on the radio. 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Bunch of wordplay, puns, and sports references. Georgia Bulldog fan, I listened to one of the games last year. I heard the commercial, "Every Bulldog fan knows that defense is the key to a successful season. 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

0: is Kentucky Farm Bureaus across Kentucky. U.S. Senate still hasn't approved legislation providing for voluntary year-round sales of higher ethanol blended fuel. Iowa Senator Charles Grassley says they're still at work.
1: Right now, I think you're talking about a Senate version that it's hoped would be accepted by the House, with their understanding that it's not easy to get bipartisan bill in the United States Senate. So if we get one, hopefully the House would accept it. And along that line is that we've had Senator Fisher working real hard to get agreement between refineries, oil, and corn and ethanol. They're working real hard to get as broad a support in the United States Senate as we can.
0: Majority Leader John Thune said the upper chamber may look at a budget reconciliation piece of legislation to accomplish the task. Additional farm assistance also lies in the balance in the upper chamber. This is Across Kentucky.
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11: About a 40% chance of rain and thunderstorms here for your Monday. An afternoon high of 88, and for your Monday night, a few scattered thunderstorms early. 68 for the overnight low. On Tuesday, mostly sunny, a high of 87. On Wednesday, mostly sunny, a high of 91. Then Thursday and Friday, we're looking at a few scattered thunderstorm chances out there for us. Daytime highs in the mid-80s, though, as we finish up this week and head into the weekend ahead.

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2: And I'm Lori Houghtons. Mostly cloudy, 71 degrees.
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3: News. I'm CJ Papa. Popular Hollywood actress gone too soon. Fox's Todd Pryor with more on the death of 36-year-old Hayden Panettiere.
4: Her father releasing a statement saying, quote, "It is with profound sadness that we share the tragic passing of our beloved Hayden. She was an incredible light and a force of nature who brought immeasurable love and joy to all who knew her and to the millions who watched her on screen."
3: She was known for her roles in shows like Heroes in Nashville. A deadline looms.
5: Today, the memorandum of understanding between the United States and Iran expires. It's been 60 days since it was signed, and reports indicate very little diplomatic progress to de-escalate tension in the region and reopen the Strait of Hormuz.
3: Fox's Trey Yinks in Tel Aviv. At least 7 dead from historic flooding battering parts of Indiana. 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
1: For Monday, it is August 17th, and from the Studio 101 News Desk, I'm Chris Jesse. A quickly moving multi-agency investigation out of Hardin County heavily utilized flock cameras and working to bust up a stolen vehicle scheme linked to a Lexington car dealership. On Friday, automated flock license plate readers began firing off alerts for multiple tagged stolen vehicles moving through Elizabethtown and Radcliffe. Around 7 p.m., Elizabethtown police were able to locate a flagged 2026 Jeep on Patriot Parkway. Moments later, a second alert flagged a 2026 Ram pickup near Ring Road and Dixie Highway. A short time later, in Radcliffe, officers intercepted another flagged 2026 Jeep traveling northbound. A traffic stop was executed and a female driver was taken into custody without incident. Lexington police later confirmed the scope of that case, including 7 vehicles from Freedom Dodge. The dealership says the involved vehicles were fraudulently purchased by an organization calling itself the Verdigris Botanica Tribal Nation out of Radcliffe. Coordinated information between law enforcement agencies led officers to a residence on North Mile Street in Elizabethtown later Friday evening, where 2 more involved vehicles were located. On Saturday, Hardin County Sheriff's deputies located a 5th stolen vehicle on Shepherdsville Road. A search for remaining involved vehicles continues. Kentucky State Police responded to a shooting on Rocky Hill Road along the Warren County-Edmondson County line over the weekend. Troopers arrived at the location Saturday evening and found 58-year-old James Kevin Marr with apparent gunshot wounds to the abdomen and legs. Marr was flown to TriStar Skyline Medical Center in Nashville, where he was listed in critical condition. A suspect, whose name has not been officially released, was taken into custody. And KSP says there is no related threat for the local community. It's unclear at this point if charges are warranted in that shooting incident. We'll back off the heat just a few degrees by the end of this week. Forecast details are coming up in a couple of minutes.
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1: Another fire department response vehicle strike happened Saturday on I-65 near Upton. Around 10 p.m., responders were on scene following a northbound collision around mile marker 81. A truck parked for lane blocking to protect responders was hit by a passing motorist. Upton Fire Department says this is the second such secondary incident in the past 4 months involving one of their trucks. There were no injuries to firefighters or civilians. Emergency response and transportation officials continually remind motorists they are working to protect the public, but it requires motorists do their part to remain alert, slow down, and follow the move over law when approaching emergency vehicles and personnel working along the roadway. Kentucky State Police responded, it requires motorists do their part to remain alert, slow down, and follow the move over law when approaching emergency vehicles and personnel working along the roadway. Kentucky State Police responded to a two-vehicle collision involving a

0: Usher says a tractor trailer operated by Stephen Hawkins of Munfordville was traveling southbound and changed from the middle lane to the right lane and forced a 2013 Honda CR-V driven by 28-year-old Savannah Bloom off the right shoulder. The small SUV rolled several times before coming to a rest on its side. After being freed, all four occupants of the Honda were transported to Baptist Health Hardin for minor injuries and released. The truck driver was not injured. 66-year-old Tanya Dishman of Canmer passed away Friday in hospice care. She was a member of Bethel Cumberland Presbyterian Church. And a funeral service is scheduled for noon today at Wynn Funeral Home. Entombment will follow in Dishman Family Cemetery. And visitation continues from 9 a.m. until service time today at Wynn Funeral Home. 79-year-old Troy Eugene Turner of Glasgow passed away Friday at his home. He was a member of Glenview Christian Church. A funeral service is scheduled for noon today at Hatcher and Sadler Funeral Home. Burial will follow in Happy Valley Memorial Gardens, and visitation is from 8 a.m. until service time today at Hatcher and Sadler Funeral Home. 59-year-old Diana Tucker Pointer of Greensburg passed away Saturday at Greenview Regional Hospital. A funeral service is scheduled for 10 Tuesday morning at Coward and Parrott Funeral Home, and burial will follow in Pierce Community Cemetery. Visitation is from 4 until 8 p.m. this evening and from 7 a.m. until service time on Tuesday at the funeral home. 78-year-old Jerry Roger Peak of Edmonton passed away Friday at his residence, and a funeral service is scheduled for 1 Tuesday afternoon at Butler Funeral Home. Burial will follow in Metcalf County Memorial Gardens. Visitation is from 4 until 8 p.m. this evening and from 8 a.m. until service time on Tuesday at Butler Funeral Home. 85-year-old Grace Mitchell Pettigo of Glasgow passed away Thursday at her residence. She was a member of New Salem United Methodist Church, and a funeral service is scheduled for 2 Tuesday afternoon at Hatcher and Sadler Funeral Home. Burial will follow in New Salem Cemetery. Visitation is from 10 a.m. until service time on Tuesday at Hatcher and Sadler Funeral Home. 49-year-old Teresa Marie Milby Collins of Somersville passed away Saturday at Taylor Regional Hospital. A funeral service is scheduled for 1 Wednesday afternoon at Gupton Landrum Funeral Home, and burial will follow in Wilson Cemetery. Visitation is from 11 until service time Wednesday at Gupton Landrum Funeral Home. 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
1: We have a slight chance of showers for today. 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
1: A 30% chance of showers and thunderstorms, and we'll see a high near 89. Overnight, partly cloudy, a low around 68. Partly cloudy for Tuesday with a high of 87, and mostly clear Tuesday night, low around 65. And looking at Wednesday, mostly sunny skies, a high near 89. Thursday, 60% chance of rain and thunderstorms with a high near 86. And then on Friday, we'll see a 30% chance of showers and thunderstorms with a high near 85. Right now, mostly cloudy, we're at 71 degrees. Studio 101 Weather is K&N Sports is coming up next, and it is presented by Jason King Appliance Pro. 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
0: That's 774-1991. 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
2: New week, new sports, Kentucky. How are you? I'm Scott Fitzgerald. Let's jump in and talk some round ball. University of Kentucky men's basketball set to get a serious test before the regular season. Sources say both of the Wildcats' exhibition opponents are now scheduled to come from the Big 12, with Texas Tech already confirming themselves as one of them. The other hasn't been announced yet, but the rumor mill says it could come soon. We'll let you know right here on this Kentucky News Network station. Meanwhile, Louisville basketball is climbing in the national rankings after landing former North Carolina star Seth Trimble. CBS Sports Insider John Rothstein now has the Cardinals ninth in his preseason rankings, up from 17th earlier in the offseason. Trimble averaged 14 points and nearly 4 rebounds and 3 assists per game last season at North Carolina. University of Kentucky football getting some positive signs from its wide receiver room. Arkansas transfer Jacaden Ferguson is drawing praise from head coach Will Stein, who says the 6'2" speedster hasn't missed a practice rep and shown that he can make plays. Ferguson could emerge as a big play threat for the Wildcats. And former Kentucky stars Za'Darius Smith is coming out of retirement. The 3-time Pro Bowler is expected to sign with Cleveland after passing his physical. Smith logged 11 sacks at Kentucky. The Reds dropped a 7-1 decision to Miami yesterday, losing their series 3-1. Nick Lodolo, the bright spot, he threw 5 scoreless innings on 73 pitches. That in his second start back from a finger blister. Tyler Stevenson hit a pinch hit home run on his 30th birthday, but Miami scored 5 times in the ninth to put the game away. The Reds now open a 5-game, 4-day series with St. Louis. It is a doubleheader in a makeup game. Rhett Lauder will start game 2 for Cincinnati. A starter has not been named for game 1. And golf, Kentucky's own Justin Thomas finished tied for 47th at the FedEx St. Jude Championship. He shot a 2 over 282 for the tournament. He closed with a 3 over 73 yesterday. The winner, of course, world number 1 Scottie Scheffler. He finished at 17 under, 8 shots ahead of runner-up Siwoo Kim. Scheffler takes the lead now in the FedEx Cup standings heading into next week's BMW Championship. That's a look at your sports, Kentucky. Make it a great week. I'm Scott Fitzgerald.
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8: Good morning, and welcome into a new work week. Smack dab in the middle of August. State Fair begins a little later on this week. It's trying to rain this morning. If you're a little bit north of here, heavy rain going on, matter of fact. If you head on I-65 north, you'll run into some of that, so be careful. All right, Laura, Chris DeWayne, take you through this first day of the work week.
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0: all you people who, you know, when it's 32, you
1: say, I can't wait for it to be August.
0: Well, it's here.
2: It's here. It's definitely been here.
0: And I hope you're happy. I mean, because I'd hate to think it wasn't worth it for you. And I hope you can breathe. I can't sometimes outside. I think mowing the yard, I've never mowed so much in July and August of my life. And that's not, I'm not exaggerating that. I've never mowed this much and that I can ever remember in the months of July and August. Usually it's like, ooh, it's so dry, my grass isn't growing. Mm-hmm. I don't want to mow it. I'm not going to mow it. And unless you just got a yard full of crabgrass, which is entirely possible. I mean, that stuff grows when it's surface of the sun hot. But either way, it's just kept on raining and it's been hot. And so it's grown. And man, I think Friday was the nastiest I've ever been like mowing, like dirt, dust, grass all over. I mean, I was just like.
2: I don't like that.
0: I felt like Lieutenant Dan at the top of that mast in the storm. You call this dust? Break it on.
3: I got up before 6 o'clock Saturday morning, had the grill out.
0: Why? Yes, why?
3: Yeah, well, we had singing practice for our gospel group.
0: Uh-huh.
3: So I cooked 26 pieces of shoulder. I had about 15 pieces of 2 big heads of cabbage.
0: Mm-hmm.
3: And then I had about 20-some ears of corn.
2: All right.
3: And so it got hot. I had all beef hot dogs, too. So it got hot before I got finished.
2: Imagine.
0: And, like, it wasn't terrible on the riding mower as far as temperature goes.
3: Well, the faster you drive, the more you get wind, right?
0: Yeah. Late, it was, you know, as the sun, because it was, you know, it was getting, like, sun setting at the time I got done. And it wasn't terribly bad, but, I mean, again, it was just so dusty and nasty. Ugh.
2: Up in your nose.
0: Yeah. Well, good morning to you. I don't know if the rain's going to make it here or not, but
3: it's been sprinkling.
0: As it start off top of the hour, I mean, if you had, I mean, literally Nolan Lake and into Hardin County and the corner there of Grayson County, some heavy rain getting ready to cross over I-65 here in the next little bit. So if you're driving up the interstate, again, once you get north of Bonneville, you're going to hit some heavy rain as you head toward Elizabethtown here in the next few minutes. So travel plans are taking you that way. And then there's another cluster off to the west, further out toward between Owensboro and Paducah, kind of stretching to the southwest out there. I don't know if it stays intact. If it stays intact, it will make it here probably 9-ish, maybe not that late, somewhere in that vicinity. But anyway, there's a chance of some rain showers here this morning. Those poor folks and Indiana, portions of Ohio, West Virginia have just day after day after day for the last, really last week and a half, just been hit with torrential rains. Concrete interstates washed out in portions of Indiana. It's been a phenomenal amount of water, short amount of time, and it's kind of a unique, we're in what we call a heat dome. We're on the northern tip of a heat dome here. It's really got more of Western Kentucky pulled into it, where they've had excessive heat warnings in effect for 2 or 3 days now. But and right at the ridge of that heat dome is where all these thunderstorms have just been riding down from Illinois across Indiana and portions of northern Kentucky and southern Ohio and into West Virginia over the last several days. And again, just dumping tremendous amounts of water. So we've been on the drier side of that, but still, it's been quite phenomenal for July and August to see that kind of precipitation in this part of the country. And that's what happens when we do have storms this time of the year. They carry tremendous amounts of water. The air can hold a tremendous amount of moisture this time of the year with the heat where it is. So, thoughts and prayers with those folks who are dealing with some significant flooding.
3: Seen a lot of pictures from Indiana, and, man, it has been destroyed a lot of those places.
0: Mm-hmm.
3: As you said, roads washed out and people having to, be rescued with boats
0: out
3: of their homes.
0: Yeah, yeah. Couple of sad pieces of news breaking late last night. Right before I went to sleep, I saw it flash up on my alerts. Hayden Panettiere passed away. He's at the age of 36. No real word that I've been able to confirm yet as a cause of death, but young actress and a lot of life ahead of her and all of that. But family asking for privacy. Her father releasing a statement on behalf of their family saying, confirming her death and saying, kind of requesting privacy and all of that. And on the universe, well, it's a sports front, but on the UK's front, Joe Dean Jr., a little string music, passed away. And
3: Didn't know that.
0: He'd been ill recently. He passed away, I think, yesterday, too. So I don't remember his dad so much.
3: Oh, I do.
0: But I know a lot of folks do. But anyway, the string music duo there. And I didn't realize, I was reading a little bit about him. He was a coach on an assistant coach, I guess, on Joby Hall's staff back in the late 70s. He was on that, I guess, on the, well, I'll say 78 championship team. He was not. 76 is what I was reading there. But anyway, he was an assistant for a while at the University of Kentucky. So some sad news there as well.
3: You got his age.
0: I did not.
3: I thought he left the University of Kentucky later, and then did he go down to Alabama or LSU or somewhere?
0: Not sure where he went. When did Joe B. retire? 84, I guess, is Joby's last year here. I mean, that was his connection, was through Joby Hall. I can't remember. Eddie Sutton came along 83, 84, somewhere in there. I don't know the year off the top of my head. I was barely able to remember then, but I do remember the transition.
3: He became a TV commentator too, didn't he?
0: Oh, yeah. I mean, it's where most folks are going to remember him from. Few would remember that he was on Kentucky staff, but again, most folks would remember him as a SEC commentator. I worked with Larry Connolly for all those years too, and on the SEC network even more recently, so sad news there. A couple things to pass along. Caverna will have a special called board meeting at central office. That will be 5 o'clock tomorrow evening. 5 o'clock tomorrow evening. They'll discuss and review the fiscal year 27 working budget. That's the only item that they can bring up because it's the only thing on the agenda on that particular meeting. So school's back in session. We get a Monday under our belt, and if you kind of forgot that over the weekend, remember, school buses on the roads, pretty much everybody's in session around us, except for, gotta get these exceptions in there.
2: Yep. Uh-huh. My people.
0: Lori's people over in Metcalf County.
2: See, we're smart.
0: The Hornets are getting some extended time. They get to go to the state fair and not even get the day counted off at school. I mean, like, I don't know if it's still in the handbook. Somebody, I guess Ms. Boone could have told us. I mean, do you still get a day to go to the state fair? You used to get an excuse day to go to the state fair. Hmm. I mean, it was literally specified in the handbook.
2: Wow.
0: I don't know if it still is or not, but anyway, they don't even get to take advantage of that.
2: Hmm, no.
0: They should get a card, an IOU.
2: IOU for something day. Else?
0: Yeah.
2: Get a free day off.
0: Yeah, Metcalf goes back the 24th, I think it is. Glasgow goes back the 25th. I may have those dates wrong because I don't have that sheet in front of me. But
2: that's next week.
0: Ain't neither one of them in session just yet.
2: Yep.
0: Just
2: got yet. Another week here. Got another week.
0: Yeah. All
3: there's
0: right.
3: Joe Dean Jr. He was 71.
0: 71, yeah. Yeah. Metcalf the 24th, Glasgow the 25th. So there you go. All right. Well,
3: when does state fair start?
0: That starts Thursday.
3: This Thursday.
0: It does.
3: Laura, are you going to go up?
2: I don't know. I'm possibly going to go. I've never been, so.
0: Yeah.
2: We'll see.
0: Runs next Thursday, the
2: What's
0: 20th
2: the
0: through the 30th. What's the
2: weather? I'm not going if it's 97 degrees.
0: It won't be too bad. I think.
3: You can go into, what is the hall that's all air conditioned? Is that the west or
0: well, the
3: east?
0: It's the south wing nowadays, I guess, if you want to call it where all the exhibits and stuff are.
3: That's where I buy my mailbox covers.
2: Mailbox covers?
3: Yeah, they got all types of business. Ice cream.
0: It's a
3: Earlers.
0: It's a redneck paradise. Shoppers. I say redneck. It's just. I mean, like, like for example, like if you wanted a flagpole in your yard, like where do you get a flagpole? I mean, you can go to Lowe's and get a teensy-weensy little old...
2: Yeah.
0: But, I mean, where do you go and get a real flagpole? Like, the company that makes flagpoles will be there.
2: Okay.
0: the company that has these amazing, I don't know, something you can spray on your rings, Lori, and they'll never tarnish or green. Like, you can dip them one, like, it's like a big, huge, as-seen-on-TV demonstration thing.
2: Oh, I like that.
3: And in the back of it is all types of restaurants or food that you can get ice cream and everything under the sun.
0: Yeah, they've got a big food court. And then, of course, you know, all the contest areas. They've got all the cakes that entered, you know, all the art. I mean, it's and then there's the Festival of Counties, if you didn't know what they made in
3: Hart County, Barron County.
0: Yeah, you can go through there, and you might. I think it's neat because I've gone there and learned something about my own counties around us that I had never known usually before. That's how I found out we had that Stonehenge replica here.
3: Yeah,
0: I was like, visit Hart County Stonehenge. I'm like, this was years and years ago, by the way. I was like, visit Hart County Stonehenge. What on earth are you even talking about? Well, sure enough, go over to Foodland or IGA.
3: Yeah,
0: and look over the hill. There it is.
2: And there it is. I mean, you know, I've never seen it.
0: You've never?
3: Really? Mm-mm.
0: We'll take you a drive over there.
2: Okay.
0: Well, it's not your home county.
2: Now, what exactly does it mean? Is these are
0: Stonehenge? I don't know.
2: These were things that were already in place?
0: Yeah, Stonehenge is the ancient, I don't even know what to call it. It's, yeah. I mean, it's a...
3: There are bigger ones.
2: Who done
3: places.
2: This?
0: The real, well, that's the wonder of the world. How did they get these big stones lift? I mean, because they've been there for hundreds and hundreds and hundreds of years.
2: Mm-hmm.
0: It's kind of like the pyramids. How did they build the pyramids? You do believe the pyramids are real, right?
2: I think I do, yes.
0: You think you do?
3: Well, former mayor of Mumfordville, Chester Fryer.
0: Uh-huh.
3: That's his property.
0: Is it? Okay. Yeah. I mean, again... But either how.
3: I said former. He's passed away now, but...
0: Yeah. I mean, you can... Quick wiki of Stonehenge will tell you what it is.
2: Okay.
0: That's not Easter Island, I don't think. Is Stonehenge on Easter Island, y'all? I don't know. It's not important in my hierarchy of historical knowledge, but I know it's a neat place to visit for folks. But either way, back to the state fair. You buy you a... raffle ticket for the state police cruisers.
3: Uh-huh.
0: For the state police.
3: That's about the time that they're going to give it away, too, isn't it?
0: Yeah, they give it away on the last day. They give it away on Sunday, the 3rd, 30th, 31st.
3: And the Dream Home about right there, too?
0: And usually, isn't that somewhere here? I don't know. That's obviously different. It's not, they don't give that away with the state fair, but St. Jude does. It's usually about the same time, coming up here sometime late summer for fall. Either way, head on up to the state fair this week, and the concerts, we'll talk more about those here, too, as we head on through. A lot of concerts for you to go see, and by the way, they're all free this time. They've been that way for a few years now. They're all free once you pay your state fair admission. You get in, and it's kind of a general admission thing, so get there early to see Nelly, Lori.
2: Nelly's going to be there?
0: I don't know. Or the Headhunters.
2: Is that the one
0: going to be there?
2: They see me rolling.
0: I don't think so.
2: That's
0: Riding
2: Nelly.
0: Dirty. Riding Dirty. I don't think so.
2: Okay.
0: Nelly's hot.
2: I always think of that song when I think of him.
0: Nelly's hot in here.
3: Now the
2: okay.
0: Hot in here.
2: Okay.
3: Now the Oak Ridge Boys are not going to be there this year, right?
0: I do not think so.
3: Is this going to be the first year?
0: And that I was going to say, if they are not, it may break that stretch of years. I remember years ago, the late Joe Bonsall on stage said, you know, it was their goal to make 30 years of the Kentucky State Fair, and I think they made that. In either case, I do not think they're on the list this time. And they're not touring. Richard Sturban hasn't been touring with them recently, of course, battling pancreatic cancer, too. So, William the Golden, Dwayne Allen, and... couple of other guys, and I shouldn't have even opened my mouth because now I'm drawing blanks. For the guy who's filling in for Richard is I should know this, and I can't. Anyway,
3: Blackstone Cherry's going to be there, by the way.
0: Yeah.
2: Yeah.
0: Anyway, the guy filling in for Richard for the Oak Ridge Boys is a kind of famous from another group. You got a chance to be with the Oak Ridge Boys. You're going to go sing. Leave
2: of
0: your
2: course.
0: Group, probably.
2: Mm-hmm.
0: Somebody was arguing with themselves and other people in a thread I was following with the Oak Ridge Boys. And, I mean, it's online, right? People have to argue about something. They're going to argue about people have to argue about everything. But people were talking about, you know, how the Oak Ridge Boys will continue and, you know, new faces. the guys that we remember as the Oak Ridge Boys are not the original Oak Ridge Boys, right? They changed from one face to another over the years, and there was a time when William Lee Golden wasn't with them through some problems in the 80s and yada, yada, yada, and they're like, they'll always continue. And I'm like, here's the difference. I didn't jump in this conversation, but people are trying to compare apples and apples here, and I'm like, well, I don't see the Oak Ridge Boys getting a couple new faces and then getting new hits on the radio. And that's the difference. Like, you want to hear the voices that sang those songs, sing those songs. It's like going seeing Journey without
2: Steve,
0: or going to see Chicago without Peter. You know, it's like, yeah, I saw them, but I didn't see them.
2: Didn't see them. Yeah.
0: So, I mean, I get that. And in the respect of the guys that sang the hits that we all loved and remembered, it's not the same.
3: Kentucky Dead Hunters aren't going to be there.
0: Yeah, I knew they were on the...
3: Ernest. I'm not familiar with Ernest.
0: Oh, we play him.
3: Happy Together Tour is going to be back. Ricky Skaggs, Kentucky Thunder. Okay. Kane is going to be there. Blackstone Cherry.
0: Mm-hmm.
3: Cooper Allen. Boys Like Girls. Hairball.
2: Hairball?
0: It's the Hairball. A bunch of tribute artists, I think.
3: Yeah.
2: And okay.
3: Midnight Star.
0: Okay. Thanks, Lori.
3: Get you one of them big turkey legs with Hairball singing.
2: Oh, I don't know about that. I couldn't think about it.
0: We'll take us a break, come back, get our history lesson in here for Monday, August 17th, mm-hmm. and keep this thing on a roll.
2: Yeah.
0: Tomorrow we'll be on a sesame seed bun.
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5: Summer's almost over. I like summertime, or as I like to call it, white people hang their feet out of the window of their car weather, which is amazing. I don't understand it, but that's how I know it's warm enough to swim, when I see white people's feet in the window of their car. I get it. It looks amazing. I tried to do it one time. I got pulled over immediately. What do you think you're doing? Put your foot down. Why are you so relaxed? Get out the car. My girl was in the car with me. She didn't help the situation. She just started telling the police things that he couldn't do as he was doing them. You can't handcuff him. I was like, stop giving him suggestions. What are you doing? Women try to help, but I don't know, man. Women, y'all swear you have this thing called women's intuition. Like, you all have this sixth sense, like it's a psychic power, like you're one of the X-Men, and you can just tell when your dude is cheating on you. Okay. Okay, well, if that's true, why do you never use your powers for good? Okay? You never hit the lottery numbers. You never told me who's gonna win the game. You could be predicting natural disasters. The earth needs you, ladies. You could be saving the planet.
4: 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Laugh it up.
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6: 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A 30% chance of showers and thunderstorms. High near 89. Overnight, partly cloudy. A low of 68. And for Tuesday, partly cloudy. A high near 87. Wednesday calls for mostly sunny skies and a high near 89. Currently, we have mostly cloudy skies and we're at 73 degrees.
7: Thank you, Miss Lori. It's go back to the radar screen here real quick. Yeah, some heavier showers just. And now in Hart County, we crossed over I-65. We're still dry here, exception of a few sprinkles. But from Mumfordville all the way up to E-Town, some heavy rain here the last few minutes. So, all right, what have we got on the history lists here for this August 17th?
8: Well, first of all, we're going to make mention of August 17th of 1998. President Bill Clinton gave grand jury testimony by closed circuit TV from the White House concerning his relationship with Monica Lewinsky. He then delivered a TV address in which he admitted his relationship with Lewinsky was wrong, but denied previously committing perjury. Clinton was subsequently impeached by the House of Representatives, but acquitted in the Senate. And then in 1863, federal batteries and ships began bombarding Fort Sumter in Charleston Harbor during the Civil War, but the Confederates managed to hold on despite several days of shelling. 1978, this day, the first successful transatlantic balloon flight ended as Maxie Anderson, Ben Abruzzo, and Larry Newman landed their Double Eagle II outside Paris. 1999, more than 17,000 people were killed when a magnitude 7.4 earthquake struck the Kocaeli province of Turkey. And then birthdays today, actor Robert De Niro, top of the list at 83 years of age. And then that's followed up with singer Belinda Carlisle. She is 68.
7: String of hits in the 80s, early 90s, or I guess career kind of filtered over into. You get in the early 90s, Leave a Light on Me. This was Circle in the Sand. This is not the radio edit because she should have started singing right there. But she didn't. Now was

0: Actor Sean Penn is 66.
1: Speaking of Madonna, he was Mr. Madonna for a while, wasn't he?
2: I think so.
1: He was.
0: Uh-huh. Mm-hmm. Singer and actor Donnie Wahlberg is 57.
3: Ooh, baby, gonna get to you, girl.
1: Wasn't Donnie... I think Donnie was... If they had a bass singer, he would have been the...
2: He would have been the one?
1: He would have been the lower voice. We could have lots of fun.

0: All right, and then a final note. This guy brought a lot of sadness, University of Kentucky fans. Basketball Hall of Famer and retired NBA All-Star, Christian Laettner, 57.
1: He's a Hall of Famer. I didn't realize he was a Hall of Famer.
0: I didn't either, but he's the guy that ruined Kentucky's chances. What was that, 102 to 101?
1: 103 to 102, overtime.
0: Threw a shot with like no time remaining.
1: Mm-hmm.
0: Kentucky was celebrating, and then he threw the shot, and it went straight through the basket.
1: Yeah, thanks. State Farm won't let us leave it alone. Now you won't. I hit flush on that. Like, I don't watch that commercial. Like, I thought that was the most distasteful State Farm commercial they ever made. I'm like, why did you all make that? They had a couple of Kentucky commercials. They had, if you'll remember, when State Farm, like, they had, you know, amazing shots. But, like, you don't realize you're polarizing half the fan base of whatever team is in there. And Kentucky fans certainly hate seeing that. And, like, right, it, and for years, it was on every promo that CBS ever ran. That shot was just, like, we're done with the shot. Can you just not show us anymore?
0: Kentucky had a great team that year.
1: They did. They did. And, you know, it was Pitino's first real team, if you want to call it that, with the Unforgettables holding over, too. But anyway, State Farm used that in one of their commercials. And then State Farm for a long time, too, used the Indiana shot, the team that Kentucky had that won the national title in 2012. If you remember, one of their losses was at Indiana when Wofford hit that shot. And it is a neat shot. I will have to say this. And it's way neater than the Laettner shot because when they hit that shot, the camera angle that you see that they always show is like from way up high at whatever, I can't remember the Coliseum, whatever they called Indiana's gym now. But anyway.
0: Is it Hoosier Dome?
1: No. But anyway, it's like a whole view of the arena. And it is kind of amazing. I mean, like, it's like, at once, the whole body of people just jumps to their feet and the building turns into a bright red. Like the lights, you know, everybody jumps up and they're red because they're wearing red at Indiana. It's kind of a cool shot. Like, I will say that. But it's like, it's still unmemorable for Kentucky folks. To like,
0: yeah, very unmemorable.
1: Can we just like leave this one alone, please?
2: Yeah.
1: All right. Well, I guess to be hated is to be revered is to be, means you were good, right?
0: Yeah, but what they always say is, we'll get them next year.
1: Oh, sure. I think if you took a nationwide poll, because we're in our own, like, you're a prisoner of your own environment here. But I don't know if we ever see really accurate polls. I would like to know which, not which team, but which fan base is most despised by the rest of college basketball, and I think it probably would be Kentucky's.
0: I think so.
1: Fan base. Now, if you ask them which team they despise the most, I think Duke wins that question on a nationwide scale.
0: When you ask a coach to come and coach at Kentucky, he's got to have a hard shell or he's not coming.
1: Oh, absolutely. Or she, yeah.
0: It may be one of the hardest.
2: Maybe we need a woman.
1: Maybe, Lori.
0: Hardest coaching job in the entire nation.
1: Oh, I think it is. And I don't think it's close. And I mean that because of not only the job itself, but the external factors that go into the job. And yes, I do. And I think that's what gives it the edge over Duke in that regard. I think Duke and Carolina are equally as tough to coach at, like from the coaching standpoint, bring in players and all that. But like the external factors, which is why Kentucky's fan base, I think, is the most hated in the country, if you were to poll folks. Oh, well, again, I try to be a nice UK fan. Don't you, Scott? Aren't you trying to be a good UK fan?
0: Yeah.
1: He said, yeah, Dwayne, we know.
2: Mm-hmm.
1: I'm not sure which. Oh, he's talking about something else from last week. I'm still reading an old message, Scott. It was fondue. I think he's talking about the melting pot still on that message. All right. Well, either way, it's 6:50. Let's get to our birthdays today. It's the 17th.
0: Uh-huh.
1: And happy birthday to Mayor Dwayne Hatcher. I saw him on video of Slim yesterday.
2: Okay.
1: They took him to the Mexican restaurant, put the hat on him.
0: Oh, did they?
1: Yeah. So, I gave him what do they call that? A sopapilla.
2: Ice cream?
1: Yeah, some ice cream.
0: We'll have to have another one today.
1: Yeah, absolutely. Joyce Huer, happy birthday. Angie Atwell is on the list. Today is Debbie Murray's birthday. We've got Tina Bush. Stacey Garner, happy birthday. Robin Taylor, happy birthday. Debbie Metter is on the list. Levada Wells, we've got Rodney Reynolds and Bethany Salee. Those are our 17th of August birthdays. And if you've got a birthday or an anniversary, you hit us up at 270-786-4400. We'll add you to the list, all right? It is 6:51. We'll take the break, try to stay on track this morning, and we'll come back with the National Day Calendar. What can we celebrate today? Mm-hmm. We'll give you plenty of time to make a proper attire choice, if anything is worthy, before you head out the door.
3: 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This is
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0: You had a great weekend, everybody, up and at them for a Monday. Lori, Chris, DeWayne, Studio 101 Live, and the National Day Calendar for August 17th. What's on that?
1: Well, my goodness. First thing listed is Black Cat Appreciation Day.
2: Aw.
0: Well.
1: Did you X out any this morning, Lori?
2: No, but I think I hit a bird.
1: Oh, my goodness.
2: Well, it came flying toward the windshield. There wasn't nothing I could do.
0: You know, birds ain't that intelligent because they fly at your lights this time of morning.
1: Uh-huh.
0: They want to get those bright kind of side light markers or whatever.
1: She's just like a bulldozer going through.
2: Yep. I got the bird.
1: Yep. It's Baby Boomers Recognition Day. I'm one of them. And a lot of other people are, too.
0: Did we confirm that?
2: Yep, he is a baby boomer.
0: Okay.
1: In fact, I'm going to say the baby boomers are probably the largest, y'all are going to argue with me, but the largest population that's living right now in the United States.
2: It's possible.
1: Baby boomers.
2: I can look it up and see.
1: Yeah,
0: I would say that's quickly swinging to the
1: other
0: generation
1: passing
0: there.
1: Away. So it's Indonesia Independence Day today.
0: Uh-huh.
1: And here's one for Lori. It's National I Love My Feet Day.
2: Uh-huh. I need a pedicure.
1: Did you find an answer?
2: Oh, I'm looking.
1: Oh, okay.
2: Baby boomers are no longer the largest generation in the United States. Yes, millennials now hold that distinction.
0: I was going to say, I would...
1: Oh, no.
0: I would think that...
2: Yeah.
3: So have you got a...
0: I mean, golly, because in your lifetime, we've literally went from 5 billion to 6 billion people. Now, granted, that's a planet number or planet estimate. I'm not going to call it a number. I don't know how we literally know that, but...
2: That makes up roughly 21 to 22% of the U.S. population. That's millennials, about 74 million people. Gen X is 71 million people.
0: Mm-hmm.
2: Baby boomers now age 61 to 79 are 19% of the population.
1: Yeah, or 64 million.
2: Yep. So, yeah, you're a little bit...
1: We're not much off.
2: Me and Chris are...
0: Power in numbers, is that what you're saying?
2: Our age category is the largest.
1: Yeah. Well, we're starting.
0: I forgot the story that I had the other day that made me bring your list up. Which group did I say was now, like, they weren't as cognitively intelligent as the group before them? Do you remember which one I don't even remember which one I was talking about now.
2: Was it Z?
0: Maybe it was. It wasn't millennials, though, was it?
1: Uh-huh.
0: I don't think it was millennials.
2: I don't think it was, no.
0: All right.
1: I guess we are outnumbered by a few. It's National Massachusetts Day.
0: More power to them.
1: It's National Nonprofit Day.
0: Okay.
1: All right. So we do salute the WLOC Clothes for Kids, nonprofit organization here. It is National Thrift Shop Day. Get out and get you some bargains.
2: Mm-hmm.
1: And it's National Workers' Comp Adjuster Day.
0: Huh.
2: Okay.
1: I don't know if you adjust it or if your company adjusts you.
0: Yeah, that doesn't sound like a fun job to me, but...
2: You know. Probably not.
0: Is that it?
1: And that's it.
0: Oh, my. All right. Since it is so hot, we've only got a minute. I don't want to dig too deep into this, but it is a rather shocking story over the weekend. And I say shocking, it's just, I mean, I'm thankful that as a parent, because I had moments of, oh my gosh, when Julianne was real young and a baby and in a baby seat and in a car. I had moments where I definitely would be like, is she in the car? Oh, wait a minute. No, I've dropped her off.
2: Yes.
0: Uh-huh. Mm-hmm. And if you have a brand new car, many of those cars these days actually have a little flashing message. Once the temperature is at a certain point on your thing, it will say, check the back seat.
2: Yes. Mm-hmm. Definitely.
0: I've seen those messages. Mary Beth's Honda has that. It says, check back seat.
2: And that's a good thing.
0: And it has a seatbelt, you know, thing. You have to wear your seatbelt in the back seat, too, because it has a little red X for... every seat in the vehicle, and if it senses weight in that seat, and you know, all together. But anyway, this is from Madison County, I believe, from last week. Just a chilling story. A Kentucky doctor accidentally left her grandchild unattended in a hot car for about 8 hours.
1: Oh, my.
0: Leading to the baby's death. This is Madisonville. Police said the baby's grandmother picked the baby up in the morning, was supposed to take the child to daycare, got busy, forgot the child was in the car seat, went to work. The baby was asleep. She arrived at Owensboro Health Multicare, where she worked, medical clinic where she is a doctor, at 8 a.m. The baby's father called his wife after he tried to pick the baby up from daycare that afternoon, but the child wasn't there. Baby's mother called the grandmother at work. Grandmother had that moment.
2: Oh, my goodness. That is so sad.
0: Ran outside around 4 p.m., police said. First aid arrived. They tried to administer any treatment, so it was way too late. No charges have been filed. The case will go to a grand jury, police say, to see if anything is warranted from a criminal aspect. That's a tough one. I don't know.
2: Yes. I'm sure she forgot.
0: Yeah. I mean, and like I said, I can remember those moments where you just...
2: You question it.
0: In your own helter-skelter moment, like...
2: Yes.
0: Did I... Oh, my gosh. Okay. Yes, I did. I mean, like... And I'll tell you this, another one was backing out of my driveway. You know, used to work here, and Julianne, when she was really a toddler, she was 3 or 4, there would be days she was pretty early to get up.
2: Yeah.
0: Like, I wanted to be sure, and didn't have a camera on the vehicle I had then, you know.
2: Right.
0: But, you know, be sure she didn't follow me out the door, or the puppy follow me out the door.
2: Yeah.
0: And then back up. I mean, I've heard too many of those tragedies, and
2: because it bugs you.
0: Yeah, it's something I've made myself do every morning was...
2: Make sure.
0: Look at the door. I mean, just, I noticed. I made a point every
2: morning. Lock her in.
0: Yeah. But, again, I don't know how I feel about, just as a citizen, how I feel about anything criminal being, you know, there are people, I'm sure, whose, you know, their opinion, they ought to... Lock so-and-so up and throw away the key. You know, that's the kind of the phrase. But I don't think you teach any lessons out of that. I mean, obviously, there's no criminal intent there. It's a mistake, and it's a bad one.
2: It is.
0: But at the same time, you know, I don't see how any based on what I can read there, I don't see how any charges can legitimately be brought.
2: I don't either.
0: If I was on a grand jury, from what I just heard there, there's no way I could vote to indict.
2: Because it could happen to anybody.
0: Yes, and that's what I said. And I don't think, I don't know how you feel about your mother-in-law or your mother as that baby's parents once that happens. Like, right? I mean, that's an unspeakable kind of thing.
2: Yes.
0: Mm-hmm. How do you get past that? But at the same time, I don't think putting my mother-in-law in jail or putting her mother in jail, that doesn't help that situation at all either. So... that's tough stuff, but sad. And the whole point of this story is, folks, it's hot. Be mindful of those things. Check, double check, triple check. Be late.
2: Because we're busy people.
0: Yeah, and I'm the worst at that.
1: When I was a kid, you didn't have to put your child in the back seat. Your child went in the front seat, and when your child went in the front seat, you never forgot your child when you was going wherever you were going. True. Because it was right there with you.
0: I don't know how you carry it. This was baby.
1: But I mean, I wonder what the verses is versus, you know, the death or whatever of children
0: crashes?
1: Down in the back seat, and then versus crashes where children were put in the front seat.
0: My guess is, and again, it's an educated guess because of the industry I work in, I would say it's, there's still,
2: you didn't hear about
0: we're
2: that
0: still way well. Better though.
2: Yeah.
1: Yeah.
0: As far as if you're just counting numbers, you're still way better off.
2: Mm-hmm.
0: Putting them in the car seat, because we have different kinds of wrecks today than we had 40 years ago.
1: I'm not going to argue against that, but I'm going to say that there wasn't nobody that died in the car.
0: Well, how did
1: as far as heat?
0: Well, you know, people roll their windows down and stuff too. You know, and that's weird. They didn't use their air conditioners like the. I mean, it was just a different.
2: Yeah,
0: weather
2: tore down, and.
0: But at the same time, we weren't as busy either.
2: Right.
0: Most people took their own kids to do stuff, took them with them to do stuff.
2: Yep.
0: It wasn't.
2: So you just knew they were with you.
0: Yeah, it's a different morning rush. What I was going to say is, obviously I was a kid, and I don't remember ever having a car seat. How did you carry your kids around in a car when they were 10 months? This baby was 10 months old, by the way. When they're a baby, you drive and You carry them?
1: You carry
0: while you're driving?
1: Well, no.
0: I mean, how did you transport a baby in the car?
1: The mother was in the front seat with you.
0: If the mother had to go to work and take the baby somewhere, shopping or whatever, how did they take a baby with them? Or did they take a baby with them? Is what I mean. They had to transport them in a car from time to time. That's for sure. How'd you transport a 10-month-old baby in the car back in 1970?
1: Well, we did have car seats.
0: You did? Okay, and if that's the answer, I did not.
2: I know with my kids that there was car seats, mm-hmm. you know, both times. So, uh-huh.
0: Well, you were into the 90s, though, right?
2: But then, 88 is when my son was born. Yeah.
0: All right. So, but again, I don't even remember having a car seat.
1: I was 79.
0: Yeah.
1: First one that was born.
0: Yeah. So anyway, but again, the point in all of this is like check and recheck and double check and triple check. And if you need to be late, be late.
2: Yes.
0: Just it ain't worth it. And that's so sad. That's so sad. Hey, it's news time as we hit 7 o'clock. Good morning to you, Lord Chris DeWayne. We've got guests coming with us next hour. So we'll talk suicide prevention here on Studio 101 WLOC.
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2: And I'm Lori Houchins. Mostly cloudy skies, 73 degrees.
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6: News, I'm Gianna Gelosi. Tensions high as the U.S.'s 60-day ceasefire agreement with Iran is set to expire today.
7: And reports indicate very little progress toward a diplomatic solution that would reopen the Strait of Hormuz. The Wall Street Journal reports that Iran has been using this time to prepare for a return to conflict rather than finding a diplomatic off-ramp.
6: Fox's Trey Yanks, actress and singer Hayden Panettiere, died at just 36 years old.
8: Finding fame, starring alongside Denzel Washington in Remember the Titans, before landing a leading role in Heroes, where she jumped to international fame, playing a super-powered high school cheerleader. She later starred in the musical drama Nashville, where she saw both career and commercial success, earning 2 Golden Globe nominations and having multiple songs on the Billboard Hot Country Songs chart.
6: It's Fox's Todd Pyro. No cause of death has been released. 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
0: For Monday, it is August 17th, and from the Studio 101 News Desk, I'm Chris Jesse. A quickly moving multi-agency investigation out of Hardin County heavily utilized flock cameras and working to bust up a stolen vehicle scheme. A quickly moving multi-agency investigation out of Hardin County heavily utilized flock cameras and working to bust up a stolen vehicle scheme linked to elect

0: Well, Nation out of Radcliffe. Coordinated information between law enforcement agencies led officers to a residence on North Mile Street in Elizabethtown later Friday evening, where two more involved vehicles were located. On Saturday, Hardin County Sheriff's deputies located a fifth stolen vehicle on Shepherdsville Road. A search for remaining involved vehicles continues. Kentucky State Police responded to a shooting on Rocky Hill Road along the Warren County-Edmondson County line over the weekend. Troopers arrived at the location Saturday evening and found 58-year-old James Kevin Marr with apparent gunshot wounds to the abdomen and legs. Marr was flown to TriStar Skyline Medical Center in Nashville, where he was listed in critical condition. A suspect, whose name has not been officially released, was taken into custody, and KSP says there is no related threat for the local community. It's unclear at this point if charges are warranted in that shooting incident. We'll back off the heat just a few degrees by the end of this week. Forecast details are coming up in a couple of minutes.
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0: Another fire department response vehicle strike happened Saturday on I-65 near Upton. Around 10 p.m., responders were on scene following a northbound collision around mile marker 81. A truck parked for lane blocking to protect responders was hit by a passing motorist. Upton Fire Department says this is the second such secondary incident in the past 4 months involving one of their trucks. There were no injuries to firefighters or civilians. Emergency response and transportation officials continually remind motorists they are working to protect the public, but it requires motorists do their part to remain alert, slow down, and follow the move over law when approaching emergency vehicles and personnel working along the roadway. Kentucky State Police responded to a two-vehicle collision involving a rollover crash Friday on I-65 near Glendale. Troopers were dispatched around 2 p.m. to a southbound location near mile marker 87 after a caller reported that a vehicle overturned and was smoking. A family was trapped inside. Trooper Blaine Miller was first to arrive on scene and busted through the windshield, climbing inside and assisted in removing all four occupants, ages 28, 26, 24, and 22. A preliminary report from Public Affairs Trooper Brian Washer says a tractor trailer operated by Stephen Hawkins of Munfordville was traveling southbound and changed from the middle lane to the right lane and forced a 2013 Honda CR-V driven by 28-year-old Savannah Bloom off the right shoulder. The small SUV rolled several times before coming to a rest on its side. After being freed, all four occupants of the Honda were transported to Baptist Health Hardin for minor injuries and released. The truck driver was not injured. 66-year-old Tanya Dishman of Canmer passed away Friday in hospice care. She was a member of Bethel Cumberland Presbyterian Church. And a funeral service is scheduled for noon today at Wynn Funeral Home. Entombment will follow in Dishman Family Cemetery, and visitation continues from 9 a.m. until service time today at Wynn Funeral Home. 79-year-old Troy Eugene Turner of Glasgow passed away Friday at his home. He was a member of Glenview Christian Church. A funeral service is scheduled for noon today at Hatcher and Sadler Funeral Home. 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

0: funeral home. 59-year-old Diana Tucker Pointer of Greensburg passed away Saturday at Greenview Regional Hospital. A funeral service is scheduled for 10 Tuesday morning at Coward and Parrott Funeral Home, and burial will follow in Pierce Community Cemetery. Visitation is from 4 until 8 p.m. this evening and from 7 a.m. until service time on Tuesday at the funeral home. 78-year-old Jerry Roger Peak of Edmonton passed away Friday at his residence, and a funeral service is scheduled for 1 Tuesday afternoon at Butler Funeral Home. Burial will follow in Metcalf County Memorial Gardens. Visitation is from 4 until 8 p.m. this evening and from 8 a.m. until service time on Tuesday at Butler Funeral Home. 85-year-old Grace Mitchell Pettigo of Glasgow passed away Thursday at her residence. She was a member of New Salem United Methodist Church, and a funeral service is scheduled for 2 Tuesday afternoon at Hatcher and Sadler Funeral Home. Burial will follow in New Salem Cemetery. Visitation is from 10 a.m. until service time on Tuesday at Hatcher and Sadler Funeral Home. 49-year-old Teresa Marie Milby Collins of Summersville passed away Saturday at Taylor Regional Hospital. A funeral service is scheduled for 1 Wednesday afternoon at Gupton Landrum Funeral Home, and burial will follow in Wilson Cemetery. Visitation is from 11 until service time Wednesday at Gupton Landrum Funeral Home. 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
1: A 30% chance of showers and thunderstorms for today. We'll see a high near 89. Overnight, partly cloudy with a low of 68, and partly cloudy for Tuesday, a high near 87. Tuesday night calls for mostly clear skies and a low around 65. We'll see mostly sunny skies by Wednesday with a high of 89. Thursday, a 60% chance of rain and thunderstorms, high of 86. And on Friday, a 30% chance of showers and thunderstorms with a high near 85. Currently, we have mostly cloudy skies. We're at 74 degrees. 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
4: New Week, New Sports, Kentucky. How are you? I'm Scott Fitzgerald. Let's jump into it with some basketball news. Kentucky set to get a serious test before the regular season. Sources say both the Wildcats' exhibition opponents are expected to come from the Big 12, with Texas Tech already confirming they're one of them. We should hear who the second one is in time. We'll bring you that here on the Kentucky News Network. Louisville basketball climbing in the national rankings after landing former North Carolina star Seth Trimble. CBS Sports insider John Rothstein has the Cardinals now ninth in his preseason rankings, up from 17th earlier this season. University positive. Kentucky football getting some positive signs from its wide receivers room as they ramp up their opener that September 5th against Youngstown State. Arkansas transfer Jacaden Ferguson is turning heads. Coach Will Stein calls the 6'2 speedster, while playmaker who hasn't missed a practice rep yet. And former Kentucky star Za'Darius Smith is coming out of retirement. The three-time Pro Bowler is expected to sign with Cleveland after passing his physical. And the Reds, well, they fell to Miami yesterday 7-1. They have a doubleheader with the Cardinals today. I'm Scott Fitzgerald.
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0: How goes it, Houchins?
1: It goeth.
0: It goeth, she says.
1: It's Monday.
0: She says. All right, y'all. Good morning to you. As we head through this Monday, we need to make a winner this hour. How about a bunch of Reds tickets? We got to give these away. Y'all listen.
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0: Oh, my, oh, my, oh, my. School underway, and that means high school football is right up here upon us as well. Mm-hmm. And, well...
1: Friday night.
0: Friday night is it, y'all. Raiders hit the road and head to Russellville. Or actually, they do head to Russellville. This is kind of confusing, so don't get to the wrong school. They play against Russellville, so they play the Panthers at Logan County High School this Friday night. It's part of a, I don't know what they call it, a bowl series or a...
1: Okay.
0: A hootie-hoo, a get-down, a throw-down. It's usually sponsored by some... It's the Lori Houchins football bowl kind of thing going on.
1: Okay.
0: Not sure. But either way, it's at Russellville, Logan County High School Friday night for the Raiders to kick off the season. Colonels open play at Trigg County on Friday night. Kind of the same deal there. Hart County Caverna High School football here on WLOC Sports. The Raiders on Studio 101. And Colonels will be on WLOC Plus, which you can find from our Facebook and website pages. So football time. Reds baseball today. On the air, and we've got a doubleheader. They've got a makeup game from back in May that they've got to take care of with the Cardinals today. So, airtime's at 12:10. So, pretty much right after we get done with the noon news, we'll hit the Reds Radio Network. Tommy Thrall, Jeff Brantley, the Cowboy, will be bringing you the game from Cincinnati. And then they'll come back and play game two of a doubleheader tonight. So, it's not exactly back to back, an afternoon game here. It's going to be hot in that ballpark today.
1: You know it is.
0: I wouldn't go sit out. If you gave me front row seats, if you let me be the bat boy, I wouldn't do that today.
1: Mm-mm.
0: Uh-uh.
1: It's hot.
0: No. But if you gave me a Fry Box coupon,
1: now that would entice you.
0: Fry Box coupon might sweeten the pot a little bit. But either way, baseball today, and then tonight they'll come back for game two. They play five with the Cardinals here. It's a four-game normal series with a doubleheader today. It makes it five games. Very important. A lot of red in the stadium. So if you're a Cardinals fan or Reds fan, you're going to be wearing red. But either case, Cardinals have been playing well of late. They took two out of three from the Cubs over the weekend. And Cincinnati, not so much. They lost two of three from the Fish over the weekend. The Marlins beat them on Sunday, I think yesterday, 7-1, the final. So anyway, the Reds looking to regroup, get back home. And, man, I'd love to see them sweep five games from the Cardinals. I know Gary Gardner doesn't agree with that.
1: Mm-hmm.
0: But, hey, that's why it's sports and why it's fun. So,
1: yep.
0: Baseball on the air today. As we look down the next couple of weekends concert-wise, we'll see which one Lori would rather go to.
1: Okay.
0: Craig Morgan's going to be at the Amp at Logstill Distillery this Saturday night.
1: Okay.
0: A good friend of Adam R. Gullin, who works for Craig's tour and is his stage manager, will be there. I may have to go. I hadn't thought about that. We got to do an anniversary gig of some sort this weekend.
1: Hey, I like Craig Morgan.
0: So, yeah, that's in New Haven. Tickets at 502-917-0200. Still tickets available. I did see, I think most of the front good stuff's been sold, but again, general admission even available for the Amp at Logstill. Couple weeks, Joe Nichols.
1: Joe Nichols, okay.
0: Sunny, 75. Love that song.
1: That's a good one.
0: Yeah. Tons of hits over the years for Joe. Anyway, going to be at the Sky Pack in Bowling Green Friday, August 28th. Tickets at theskypack.com. Then we'll finish out August. Three shows really on our docket here for August, the rest of August. The 29th, Dwight Yoakam comes back home to Kentucky Beaver Dam Amphitheater. BeaverDamAmp.com for tickets on that one.
1: Okay.
0: Of those three, who are you going to go see? Craig Morgan, Joe Nichols, Dwight Yoakam.
1: I think I would go with Craig.
0: Go with Craig?
1: Yeah. Mm-hmm. Yeah, that would be my top pick.
0: Lori at a Redneck Yacht Club?
1: Mm-hmm.
0: In the pontoon?
1: Yeah.
0: Okay.
1: I could do that.
0: So, Lori's going to go see Craig. I guess I would, too, out of the three of those. I've never seen Joe in a concert. Dwight Swishy Pants. I know a lot of folks love them, some Dwight Yoakam. So go check those shows out. Hey, we'll take a quick break, come back. We've got guests in the studio to talk with you this morning. And Studio 101 Live.

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5: Y'all ready? Well, on a Monday, we're getting our first full school week under our belt for local schools, and hope it's not too bad after. I wish every week was like that, right? You go to school 2-3 days, get a couple days off, start a new week. Lori's on board with that. I would be too. Guest in the studio with us this morning, folks, we are going to talk about a pretty serious topic this morning, and want you to listen up. And this is for everybody. These topics, you know, sometimes they're not pleasant to discuss, but they're needful, and things, dialogue we need to engage in a community sense from. And it affects everybody from the youngest and school-age kids to the elderly. And it's part of its mental health. There's a lot of things here we're going to talk about. But welcome Veronica, Christina, and Mercedes to the studio this morning, talking about a very special event in our community. Ladies, tell us all about this, okay?
6: Absolutely. Christina, Veronica, Eugene, and I are putting together a suicide awareness car show on August 22nd from 9 a.m. to 2 p.m. at Kentucky Truck Lines here in Horse Cave. And while there are going to be some incredible cars and trucks, this event is about so much more than that. It's about people, community, connection, and hope.
7: That's exactly what we wanted. The four of us have put a lot of heart into this because we wanted to create an event where people could come together and know that they're not alone. Suicide affects so many families and communities, and sometimes those conversations happen behind closed doors. We want to bring those conversations into the light.
5: So, an event coming up. First of all, tell people where Kentucky Truck Lines is. And I mean, that may not ring a bell exactly for everybody. So, where are we starting this from?
6: We're in the old Southern States building here in Horse Cave across from DART at 1104 South Dixie Street, next door to the radio station.
5: Yeah. Tell us how this got together. What made you all put this event together?
6: This is something that's very personal to us. We've seen the impact suicide can have on families, friendships, and actually the entire community. We wanted to do something that not only raises money, but raises the awareness to it as well. Christina and Eugene has also been a huge part of making this event happen. Even though they're not here with us on the radio today, the four of us have worked together on this, and we're really proud of what we're creating for the community.
7: We don't want this to feel like just another event that people come to for a few hours. We want people to feel connected when they leave. We want them to know that there is a community around them that cares.
5: So we've got the event time. We know where it is. Tell us about the event itself. What do you have planned for the event? What's going to take place here?
6: We have the car show, some shopping vendors, food trucks, a silent auction, and plenty for families to enjoy. We even have some kid activities. But we've also created some parts of the event that are really close to our hearts. We're going to have a memorial wall where people can honor someone they've lost to suicide. And we're also going to have a hope wall. That's for anyone who wants to leave a message of hope, encouragement, or a reminder that someone isn't alone. You never know when somebody might walk up and read a message that they desperately needed to hear that day. We're also going to have a moment of silence during the event. That's going to be for a time. It's going to be a time for our community to stop, reflect, and remember those we've lost. We stand together for the families and friends who continue to carry that loss.
5: And you know, that's like, I've seen those kinds of usages, memorial walls, message walls. I mean, you know, a lot of churches do things like that too. Those are very powerful, can be very useful too. So what do you want people to take away from this event once they've come and experienced?
7: Hope. That's probably the biggest thing. We want people to leave knowing that it's okay to talk, it's okay to not to be okay, and it's okay just to ask for help.
6: And we want people to understand that you don't have to be personally affected by suicide to be a part of this. You don't have to know somebody that we've all lost. You don't even have to own a car.
7: If you're part of this community, you belong there.
6: Bring your family, bring your friends, bring your car or truck if you've got one. Come enjoy the day, support the vendors, participate in the silent auction, and leave something on the hope wall. Remember someone on the memorial wall and just be there with us.
5: All right. So you're raising some funds through this event too. What does that go for? It's a great cause, so tell us a little bit about that.
6: Yes, all the proceeds from the event will be donated to the American Foundation for Suicide Prevention, to that Kentucky chapter. So when people come out and support this event, they're helping us support suicide prevention, awareness, education, and those affected by suicide.
7: And we really want to emphasize that every single person matters to us. We want our community to be the kind of place where somebody can say, I'm struggling, and instead of being judged, they're met with people with compassion.
6: Because sometimes you don't need someone to have all the answers. Sometimes you just need someone to sit beside you and say, I'm here. You're not alone.
5: All right. So, and I think that's a great point. I mean, again, I opened up by saying sometimes just dialogue, just breaking the can off of, maybe I would call it a taboo subject, but something that, again, it's just not pleasant to talk about. And there are a lot of those types of subjects that we could, you know, certainly get around to. But I think that's a great thing that, again, you guys are going to bring this together. And sometimes that's what you need. You need an event as a catalyst to open the door to those kinds of things. So again, kudos to you for doing that. Let's give some details one more time, kind of the who, what, when, where, why.
6: Saturday, August 22nd from 9 a.m. to 2 p.m. at Kentucky Truck Lines in the Horse Cave, Kentucky. Just remember, that's the old Southern States building.
5: Mm-hmm.
7: Come for the cars, come for the food, come support the vendors and the silent auction.
6: But most importantly, come for the people, the memories, and the hope.
7: And please share the event. You never know who might see it at the exact right time.
6: One conversation can change a life. One person showing up can make someone feel seen, and one reminder can be enough to help someone hold on.
7: So come stand with us.
6: Come stand with Christina, Veronica, Eugene, and myself.
7: And help us remind our community.
6: You are loved.
7: You matter.
6: And you're not alone.
5: Hey, real quick.
8: I think I had told you all, and you would ask, called here, I don't know, maybe a month ago, that WLOC's parking lot, Forbes Auto Sales, you can use it to park your cars, people that's coming, so it gives you more space over at the old Southern States parking lot for your activities. So feel free for everybody to come in and park here. It's simply okay.
6: Absolutely. We actually kind of wanted to touch base on that as well. Obviously, Mr. Forbes and WLOC has donated their parking lot for us to use as well. But not only that, Brooks Motor Electric Company across the road has also donated theirs for parking as well. And we will have signs out that day so everyone knows where to go.
5: Good deal. Is there a resource where maybe somebody can't go to this event, but they want to be interested in what you're talking about or want to know more about maybe an effort that you guys have started? Do you have a Facebook page? Do you have any social media contacts? Is there anywhere else, any other resource to reach out to?
6: So we have the Facebook event page created strictly for the Cruising for a Cause for the car show.
5: Okay.
6: But also LeBron Cares.
5: Okay.
6: They have a Facebook page and they are there. They went through a loss with their son as well.
5: Right.
6: So they have that as well. And then 988 is also available.
5: Sure. And that's a service that, you know, the Public Service Commission and some other folks try their best to kind of promote. But that's one of those resources that I think maybe is not
9: as known as it should be either. Right. So any kind of awareness that, you know, we can bring about is certainly going to be helpful. Hey, thank you guys for stopping by this morning. I appreciate your time. I know you're busy, so hope you have a great Monday, and we'll see you down the road here in a few days.
6: Thank you so much.
9: All right. 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We'll finish up an entertainment history list when we come back.
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13: I like mayonnaise to the degree that it had to come into a New Year's resolution. It was a New Year's resolution that I could not order extra mayonnaise on my sandwiches. I could order mayonnaise, but I couldn't use the word extra. And I found out very quickly I wasn't getting enough mayonnaise. But I didn't want to break my resolution, so here's how I would order lunch. I would like a turkey sandwich with Swiss cheese, lettuce, and mayonnaise. You hear what I'm saying here? I want mayonnaise. Capital M-A-Y. And the rest of the letters that are necessary for mayonnaise.
12: 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Laugh it off. Laughs on Break.
0: 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And for today, we'll see a 30%
9: You want me to do this
0: chance.
9: While you get situated over there?
0: Go ahead.
9: I can, yeah. Okay. Today, we're looking at for a 30% chance of showers, thunderstorms. It's going to be a warm day again, about 89 for the high. Partly cloudy tonight. We'll say 68 here for the overnight low. Another partly cloudy day tomorrow. Warm, 87 for the high, then mostly clear and 65 for Tuesday night. Mostly sunny, upper 80s, close to 90 on Wednesday. Then some rain, thunderstorm chances really kick up for Thursday, maybe Friday. 60% chance on Thursday, 30% chance Friday. But good news there on the temperature is that we'll see highs back into the mid-80s for the rest of this week into the weekend. As you head out the door right now, I've got 72 degrees, mostly cloudy skies, and the rain off to the west is really kind of broken up as it's moved this way. So we get a few sprinkles here in a couple hours that may be all that we get a chance for today for the rest of it, but we'll see how that unfolds again. All right, on your way to work and school, it's time for our entertainment history list, 7:44. What's up?
2: Well, first of all, 1919, jazz singer Georgia Gibbs is born in Worcester, Massachusetts, known for the 1950 hit, If I Knew You Were Coming, I'd Have Baked a Cake.

0: know. That was in 1919. If I knew you was coming, I'd bake a cake.
1: First time I heard that expression was actually on the Three Stooges.
0: Really?
1: There was one of the ladies, you know, one of the guys was coming to her house or whatever, but mm-hmm. she didn't know it, and that was her line. If I knew you were coming, I'd have baked a cake.
2: Okay.
0: I don't. Well, who's singing this? Is this Ella?
1: This is Georgia Gibbs.
0: Oh, this is Georgia.
2: Yeah.
0: Okay, because this recording is nowhere near that old, so.
2: It's, she's turned to one of the Bee Gees, I think.
0: I don't think so.
1: Georgia Gibbs.
2: All right, moving on to 1950. The Weavers' Goodnight Irene hit number one.
0: Goodnight Irene. I'll see you in the morning, love.
1: It's like Pepe Le Pew.
3: Irene, goodnight.
0: What is this, no?
3: Irene, goodnight.
0: I'm feeling the love in the air.

0: pew.
1: Oh, brother. Play around.
2: Moving on to 1973, Paul Williams, original lead singer for The Temptations, died of an apparent suicide in Detroit, Michigan at the age of 34.
1: Love the original Motown sounds. These guys smooth.
2: They are. I love this song.

0: always say, anytime anybody can work a xylophone into pop music, you've accomplished a goal there.
1: I was trying to figure out what that was.
0: Oh, yeah. Or I don't know. It's too heavy, plunky for a marimba. I think it's a xylophone. To have a girl like her is
2: truly a dream come true. I'm trying to think what year this made it. Was it early 70s?
0: Temptations. All right, what else you got?
2: I was a senior in high school. All right, moving on. 1974, Paper Laces, The Night Chicago Died, hit number one, where it would stay for a 1 week only.
0: Obviously going for an effect here.
1: Yep.
0: It's working. Daddy was a cop on the east side of Chicago, back in the USA. I have never heard this song.
1: You have not?
0: I've never heard this song. In the heat of a summer night. Okay, maybe.
1: The beginning to get you.
0: I'm like, what?
2: Yeah. When the town of Chicago
0: died. All right. Fires and heat. Chicago's had some history. Yep. All right.
2: 1998, Santana's Carlos Santana is awarded a star on the Hollywood Walk of Fame. That was in 1998. It's one of their bigger songs.

0: those of us who aren't children of the 60s and 70s. Oh. That is just smooth. Oh, come on. Somebody got that, please. Smooth.
1: Is this Rob?
0: Yeah.
1: Oh, okay.
0: The song's called Smooth.
1: Smooth.
0: Yeah. I've always loved, it's like one of my favorite songs of the late 90s, period.
1: It's good.
0: It's good stuff. Mm-hmm. All right, what else you got there? I'm going to play that one in its entirety if we have time here.
2: Final Note was 2011, okay. Last Friday night, TGIF by Katy Perry hit number one on the Hot 100, making her just the second artist with five number one singles from the same album, Teenage Dream. The other five-time chart topper was Michael Jackson's Bad.
0: Yeah, Katy had a stretch there.
1: She did.
0: Top of the food chain. Tucker Wetmore has a new song. Okay. Oh my gosh, and it sounds just like this.
1: Really?
0: I've been thinking, like, Tucker, your song sounds like something, and I couldn't put a finger on it. This is it.
1: And this is it.
0: This is it.

Let's see if I'm, like, putting these together really good by head. This is Tucker now. So, Katy Perry, TGIF. Tucker Wetmore's brand new song called Who Told You That?

0: got that little groove. Yeah, and it's in the same chord progression, family. All right, 10 away from 8 o'clock. Is that it on your list?
1: That is it.
2: That's it.
0: All right, let's get to the birthdays here now for August. I keep hitting the cue button with this paperclip, this 5-pound butterfly paperclip that Dwayne gave me last week to put on this list.
1: So you wouldn't lose it.
2: Hello.
0: I think there was another one put on it. Local birthdays today. Again, the 17th. Here we go. Joyce Hewer. Happy birthday to Joyce. It's Dwayne Hatcher's birthday. Mayor Dwayne. Mm-hmm. Bum, bum, bum. We did that for Randall. Those guys got twin cities and twin birthday weeks.
2: They do.
0: Randall's birthday was, what, Saturday, I think, maybe?
2: Mm-hmm. Okay.
0: All right. Angie Atwell, happy birthday. Debbie Murray, happy birthday. Tina Bush. Stacy Gardner. Robin Taylor, happy birthday. Debbie Metter, Laveda Wells, Rodney Reynolds, and Bethany Salee. That's her birthday list here for this Monday. Again, starting the first full week of school for most folks around the local area anyway, so hopefully that works out well for you. Anything else burning on y'all's list this morning? I think we've crossed our T's and got our I's dotted.
2: You was going to give away something, wasn't you?
0: I did. I said, we've got several Reds tickets left to go, folks, for the season, and we're about 2/3 of the way through, so precious few games left coming up on the schedule, and we've got a ton of tickets still to unload. If you want to go to a Reds game, how about this? If you're a Reds fan, you just want to go, I've got up to 6 tickets you can have.
1: Oh, wow.
0: Up to 6. Man, you can take the whole crew to Cincinnati.
2: Mm-hmm.
0: 270-786-4400. 270-786-4400. It's probably a $400, like if you went to buy them, you'd pay $400 for 6 tickets, especially where these are.
2: Mm-hmm.
0: They're good seats. They're not right behind the plate, but they're great seats. And if you want them, just call us, 270-786-4400. We'll send you to see a Reds game of your choice. That's how we'll work this. I'll give you the list of dates that you can choose from. Then you can pick the date when you want to go. So that works real well. Speaking of the Reds, today we got 2 games for you. It's day baseball. Day baseball. Those poor guys.
1: What time to start?
0: 12:10. First is our pregame. 12:40. First pitch today on WLOC Sports. So baseball today. And then after that game's over, they'll come back and play again tonight as part of a doubleheader. Today's a makeup game from May when it got rained out. So they're taking care of that one. But again, a very, very, I guess I should say, warm day. So I feel sorry for those guys that have to.
2: I do, too.
0: Put on a uniform. And the poor pitchers, man, they're just out there like under a laser beam. On the mound, sweating.
1: I need more some underarm spray.
0: Yeah, well.
2: Underarm spray?
0: Maybe. That'll work. I'd be like, today's my day in the rotation. No, come on, Skip. I mean, come on.
1: Coach, can we play in shorts today?
0: I got a blister on my finger today, Coach.
1: Can we play in shorts today?
2: Now, as guys, what would you all say is the top best deodorant that will keep you drier than any that you've tried? Is there any one that stands out?
0: It's like others. Like,
1: I got 2.
0: See, it's different for ladies.
2: Uh-huh.
0: And I learned this years ago.
2: Mm-hmm.
0: Had many discussions with my wife. Most women's deodorant is also an antiperspirant.
2: Yes.
0: Matter of fact, it's hard to find a women's deodorant that's not an antiperspirant, that's only a deodorant.
2: Yeah.
0: I do not wear antiperspirants. I only wear deodorants.
2: Just the deodorant.
0: Yeah, because antiperspirants clog up your... And it makes me hotter,
2: mm-hmm.
0: I think.
2: Okay.
1: Okay.
0: But I just go with I'm an Old Spice guy. I've used it.
2: Old Spice.
0: I've tried them all back in the day. Mitchum, Right Guard.
1: Mitchum, I like Mitchum.
0: And I tried that for a while.
1: It's one of my 2.
2: Yeah. And ladies Mitchum, it smells so good.
0: Yeah.
2: And I don't know if they carry it anymore.
0: That's why I did the Mitchum. I love the smell of the Mitchum.
2: Mm-hmm.
0: It was almost like you were wearing Cologne and you didn't have to put cologne.
2: Cologne on.
1: Did you say you like Old Spice?
0: But that's what I've used for years now is the Sport, the clear.
2: Yeah.
0: I don't like the cakey white stuff. Any
2: you want
0: of that.
2: The clear.
0: I want the
2: mm-hmm.
0: clear.
2: Mm-hmm. Okay.
0: But, I mean, I've used it for years and it.
1: Mitchum clear is what
0: I've used. Have you ever smelled me? I mean, I walk by you every morning. Well,
2: you always smell good, Chris.
0: Well, thank you.
2: Yes.
0: Testimonial, Old Spice. I want some payback here. Dwayne said Mitchum. What was the other one? You said you got 2.
1: Yeah, it's orange.
0: Like the You mean like the...
2: It ain't Lumi, is it?
0: The container?
3: No, no, no. It's more like Arm & Hammer or something.
0: Arm & Hammer is a... Yeah.
3: It's an orange, and it does a great job, but it's not clear. It's a white.
0: Yeah, I was going to say, I didn't think any of the Arm & Hammers were powders, but...
3: Those two, I go back and forth because I think if you use one, then sometimes it don't work after so long, so you need to kind of interchange them out.
0: Yeah. I mean, like, look, we use so many things in so many ways and we just take them and run with them. I mean, everything from toothpaste to, a lot of people pop Advil or Tylenol like it's a candy. I mean, a lot of people use it on a regular basis, which really shouldn't, but, I mean, then deodorant, we put it on every day. I mean, it's got ingredients that aren't necessarily natural. I mean, they're natural, right? But they're not natural.
2: Yeah.
0: I don't know that it's... I mean, it keeps us from stinking, but I don't know that ultimately it's the healthiest stuff for us. I mean ultimately it may be a cause of things like cancer or...
2: Because I didn't think about the... Would you say aluminum?
0: Yeah.
2: That's in it? I never thought about that before until I actually looked at the ingredients.
0: Yeah, deodorant's essential.
2: Yeah.
0: So, I mean, for most people anyway, and it's, I try not to look at the ingredients. It's like hot dogs. Like, I just want to eat one. I'm not going to
2: look what all has been pressed in there.
0: Not going to look at that ingredient list there. Might look at the calorie count. That's about it.
2: Yeah.
0: Why do you ask? I have to ask why you ask.
2: Well, I'm just wondering, because it's so hot, we were talking about the players and, what y'all think, best one.
0: Growing up, I used Right Guard spray as a, as a student in... Uh-huh. In
2: spray used to be a big thing.
0: In school, yeah. And I don't think I would like it now at all. But, I mean, you used to go into a locker room, at PE after, class.
2: You had to cough.
0: I was going to say, if you had a lighter, if you could sneak a lighter in your bag and...
2: That's worse than Aquanet.
0: You say, if you could flick your lighter, it'd probably... probably be a fireball shoot out of the locker room door. Like that Christmas tree that blew up in Clark's... Griswold's living room, But I haven't used that in years, so I'm like you. I don't even know if they still use it.
2: They may have some, but it's just, I guess people don't buy it like they used to.
0: I do like certain Axe body sprays.
3: Mm-hmm. Do you?
0: Yeah, I use some of those occasionally.
3: Good. Yeah, they never work well for me.
0: Well, I mean, they're not, they're just a freshener. They're not a, they don't have a other purpose or not. I mean, we've all probably known people that like to wear those kinds of things to mask taking a, in lieu of taking a shower.
2: They're just going to spray it on a little bit.
0: That's not how that works.
2: No.
0: But some people think so,
2: Well, as a woman, I will tell you.
0: Yes.
2: I love Dove a lot. I would use that for years. Mm-hmm. And now, of course, several years now, I've used Degree.
0: Yeah,
2: because
0: Because
2: I do like Degree, and it's called Little Black Dress.
0: Yeah, Mary Beth uses Degree.
2: Does she?
0: I don't know if she uses a certain.
2: Yeah. It's like, it is the white, but it's kind of like, it's not supposed to put the white on your clothes.
0: Yeah, now guys, I know that, like, look, if you've been married for 25 or 30 years, you've done this. You don't have deodorant. You ain't going to leave the house without it. You're out. So you reach for your woman's deodorant. I've done that with her Degree.
2: Well, sure.
0: So if I ever walk by and you're like, that smells familiar.
2: Yeah.
0: But it is.
2: It does smell good, too.
0: But it's like it...
3: Haven't you ever used that?
0: I haven't. I've never used Arm & Hammer, period. But active sport?
3: Yeah, it's good stuff. Yeah. But it's a white... It is a white stick.
0: It's the powder. The Degree leaves like a... Like, if you get it on your hands, it's like a... It's almost like a paste.
2: Uh-huh. Yeah.
0: And it doesn't wash off, which is, I guess, the deodorant... I mean, the...
2: That's the whole thing.
0: And a perspirant part of it. It's a blocker, so... I'm like, dadgum.
3: Yeah, and it's all over your clothes, too, sometimes.
0: Yeah, you could probably seal... You could probably put that on your carpet, and it would keep stuff from sinking in. It would be like Scotch Guard.
2: It would.
0: There's an idea for Scotch Guard. Why don't they make deodorant?
3: There you go.
0: They're already in the business.
2: It'll smell good.
0: Well, Lori, we're glad we got to dive into your curiosity this week.
2: Deodorant 101.
0: Yeah, all right. Everybody have a great day. Swap Shop's coming up next from Studio 101. Gonna play the hook here one more time.
2: Oh, come on, Chris.
0: We don't have time.
2: It's not birthday week. It's not anniversary week.
0: Orbis is rubbing his fingers together. He's like, yeah, pay them bills. All right, everybody have a great day.
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8: Fox News, I'm CJ Papa. Deadline today in the war with Iran. Fox's Trey Yinks in Tel Aviv spoke earlier to President Trump about it.
9: He said there is no timeline, and so this 60-day window that is expiring today is largely irrelevant in terms of the president's thinking as it relates to Iran. And again, he indicated the United States has a lot of mid-level weapons to use if they're needed in the future. But he calls on the Iranians to raise the white flag of surrender.
8: The president also telling Trey there's a back channel to talk to the hardline military leaders of Iran. He was known for a number of roles, including musical drama Nashville on ABC. Singer and actress Hayden Panettiere dies at the age of 36. 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
0: For Monday, it is August 17th, and from the Studio 101 News Desk, I'm Chris Jesse. A quickly moving multi-agency investigation out of Hardin County heavily utilized flock cameras and working to bust up a stolen vehicle scheme linked to a Lexington car dealership. On Friday, automated flock license plate readers began firing off alerts for multiple tagged stolen vehicles moving through Elizabethtown and Radcliffe.
12: Around 7 p.m., Elizabethtown police were able to locate a flagged 2026 Jeep on Patriot Parkway. Moments later, a second alert flagged a 2026 Ram pickup near Ring Road and Dixie Highway. A short time later, in Radcliffe, officers intercepted another flagged 2026 Jeep traveling northbound. A traffic stop was executed and a female driver was taken into custody without incident. Lexington police later confirmed the scope of that case, including seven vehicles from Freedom Dodge. The dealership says the involved vehicles were fraudulently purchased by an organization calling itself the Verdigris Botanica Tribal Nation out of Radcliffe. Coordinated information between law enforcement agencies led officers to a residence on North Mile Street in Elizabethtown later Friday evening, where two more involved vehicles were located. On Saturday, Hardin County Sheriff's deputies located a fifth stolen vehicle on Shepherdsville Road. A search for remaining involved vehicles continues. Kentucky State Police responded to a shooting on Rocky Hill Road along the Warren County-Edmondson County line over the weekend. Troopers arrived at the location Saturday evening and found 58-year-old James Kevin Marr with apparent gunshot wounds to the abdomen and legs. Marr was flown to TriStar Skyline Medical Center in Nashville, where he was listed in critical condition. A suspect, whose name has not been officially released, was taken into custody, and KSP says there is no related threat for the local community. It's unclear at this point if charges are warranted in that shooting incident. Another fire department response vehicle strike happened Saturday on I-65 near Upton. Around 10 p.m., responders were on scene following a northbound collision around mile marker 81. A truck parked for lane blocking to protect responders was hit by a passing motorist. Upton Fire Department says this is the second such secondary incident in the past 4 months involving one of their trucks. There were no injuries to firefighters or civilians. Emergency response and transportation officials continually remind motorists they are working to protect the public, but it requires motorists do their part to remain alert, slow down, and follow the move over law when approaching emergency vehicles and personnel working along the roadway. Kentucky State Police responded to a two-vehicle collision involving a rollover crash Friday on I-65 near Glendale. Troopers were dispatched around 2 p.m. to a southbound location near mile marker 87 after a caller reported that a vehicle overturned and was smoking. A family was trapped inside. Trooper Blaine Miller was first to arrive on scene and busted through the windshield, climbing inside, and assisted in removing all four occupants, ages 28, 26, 24, and 22. A preliminary report from Public Affairs Trooper Brian Washer says a tractor-trailer operated by Stephen Hawkins of Munfordville was traveling southbound and changed from the middle lane to the right lane and forced a 2013 Honda CR-V driven by 28-year-old Savannah Bloom off the right shoulder. The small SUV rolled several times before coming to a rest on its side. After being freed, all four occupants of the Honda were transported to Baptist Health Hardin for minor injuries and released. The truck driver was not injured. The Reds dropped 2 of 3 from the Marlins over the weekend. The final on Sunday, 7-1 in favor of the Fish. The Reds now look to a very important series with the Cardinals. 5 games in all over the next 4 days. We have a doubleheader for you today. 12:40 for game one. Our coverage begins right after news at 12:10. And then we have a night game tonight at 6:40. So a doubleheader for you on WLOC Sports. Today's game is a makeup from May 24th. It was rained out. The Reds and Cardinals will go at it again on Tuesday evening, Wednesday evening, and then again on Thursday afternoon for a business day special. As again, the Reds and the Cardinals get set to play 5 games here coming up from Great American Ballpark. We'll back off the heat just a few degrees by the end of this week. Forecast details are coming up in a couple of minutes.
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2: A 30% chance of showers and thunderstorms today, 89 for the high, then partly cloudy tonight and 68 for the low. Partly cloudy tomorrow, a high of 87, then mostly clear, a low of 65 tomorrow night. Mostly sunny on Wednesday, a high of 89, then Thursday a 60% chance of rain and thunderstorms, a high of 86. Friday a 30% chance and a high of about 85. 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
3: Sixty-six-year-old Tanya Dishman of Canberra passed away Friday in hospice care. She was a member of the Bethel Cumberland Presbyterian Church. Survivors include a son, Christian Dishman. Funeral services for Tanya Dishman will be held at 12 noon today at Wynn Funeral Home. 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He was a member of the Glenview Christian Church. Survivors include his wife of 30 years, Sue Gass Turner, three children, Greg Turner, Carla Gentry, and Brian Turner, 13 grandchildren, 12 great-grandchildren, two brothers, Terry Turner and Chucky Turner, two sisters, Judy Beam and Carol Harlow. Funeral services for Tony Eugene Turner will be held at 12 noon today at Hatcher and Sandler Funeral Home. Burial to follow in the Happy Valley Memorial Gardens. Visitation is in progress. 59-year-old Diana Tucker Pointer of Greensburg passed away Saturday at Greenview Regional Hospital. Survivors include her husband, Lewis Pointer, a son, Ethan Wilson Judd of Greensburg, two grandchildren, two brothers, Ronald Jean Tucker of Greensburg and Keith Tucker of Campbellsville, a sister, Rita Davis of Greensburg. Funeral services for Diana Tucker Pointer will be held at 10 a.m. Tuesday at Coward and Parent Funeral Home. Burial to follow in Pierce Community Cemetery. Visitation through 8 p.m. this evening and after 7 a.m. on Tuesday at Coward and Parent Funeral Home. 78-year-old Jerry Roger Peake of Edmonton passed away Friday at his residence. Survivors include his wife of 43 years, Wanda Peake, his children, Linda Denton, Tabitha Grant, and Jerry Faye Jesse, five grandchildren and several great-grandchildren. Funeral services for Jerry Roger Peake will be held at 1 p.m. Tuesday in the chapel of Butler Funeral Home. Burial to follow in the Medcalf County Memorial Gardens. Visitation through 8 p.m. this evening and after 8 a.m. on Tuesday at Butler Funeral Home. 85-year-old Grace Mitchell Pettigoe of Glasgow passed away Thursday at her residence. She was a member of the New Salem United Methodist Church. Survivors include a son, Terry Pettigoe of Glasgow, one granddaughter, one brother, Raymond Clyde Thomas Jr. Funeral services for Grace Mitchell Pettigoe will be held at 2 p.m. Tuesday at Hatcher and Sandler Funeral Home. Burial to follow in the New Salem Cemetery. Visitation beginning after 10 a.m. Tuesday at Hatcher and Sandler Funeral Home. 49-year-old Teresa Marie Milby Collins of Summersville passed away Saturday at Taylor Regional Hospital. Survivors include her husband, James Michael Collins Jr., two daughters, Shelby Milby and Maylee Collins, both of Summersville, a sister, Rhonda Ginger of Summersville. Funeral services for Teresa Marie Milby Collins will be held at 1 p.m. Wednesday at Gepton Landrum Funeral Home. Burial to

0: Hollow and Wilson Cemetery. Visitation beginning after 11 a.m. on Wednesday at Gepton Landrum Funeral Home.
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0: Good morning, everybody. Welcome to Swap Shop. It's a Monday morning, and Lori is here, too. Good morning.
11: Good morning, Dwayne.
0: And I want to welcome everybody to Swap Shop, and it's going to be maybe just a little bit cooler this week. Not exactly as, maybe quite as hot as we've been experiencing before. 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There will be no noon Swap Shop today since the Reds will be playing early at 10 minutes after 12. So Ken will be back. He's here. He'll be here with us this morning. But Swap Shop will resume at the noon hour. I believe that will be tomorrow. But we are here to take your phone calls this morning. We'd love to hear from you. And the first item on the Swap Shop this morning was sent in. 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We've got a tree stand for sale this morning. That number is area code 606-682-0876, 606-682-0876. 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Or phone 270-832-4176. We've been talking about this for a long time. The Trophy Ridge location in Cub Run and the one in Depot will be coming to an end. And the brand new opening of Trophy Ridge Trading Post on Old Main in Mumfordville. Now, they've got hunting, fishing, archery, all that type of equipment. And if you're a sportsman, this is the one that you need to get by and see. They've got the trail cameras. Of course, they've got the hunting blinds, the ladder stands. They do custom food plotting, and they got so much more. I mean, they're fully stocked. And if you need to get by, or come on by anyway and see what they have to offer. They've got the indoor, of course, shooting range, the outdoor shooting range, virtual archery, and the 3D outdoor shooting range. They've got it all right there and for you. Seth Yoder's the man. You can call him at 270-832-4176. Now, remember, this Saturday, there's going to be plenty of door prizes, free food and drinks, fun shoots, and shoot a card to see if you're a winner. It's going to be lots of prizes. So come on out to 249 Old Main Street in Mumfordville. That street runs right behind McDonald's, back to the depot, about halfway out, and you'll see that big, brand-new building, Trophy Ridge Trading Post, being open this Saturday. Of course, I want to tell you about Mark and Angel down the road here in Cave City, Kentucky, and they are, of course, dealing in the furniture line right now. They have got a big selection of furniture. In fact, it's the top of the line. 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
0: 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We wanted to let you know that if you're hungry this morning, Watermill Restaurant is already open. They're serving biscuits and gravy and all your favorite breakfast foods. In fact, you can get breakfast any time of the day at the Watermill. So come on out, get some piping hot coffee this morning or anytime. You can even get it later on this afternoon or tonight. And they are the home of the all-you-can-eat buffet. Starts about 10:30 this morning, and that's all you can eat. All the salad bar, you can build it up any way you want. Top it off with the bacon bits, croutons, specialty dressings, and they've got all the special stuff to make it just right. And then move on to the fresh country vegetables. They got mashed potatoes and green beans, macaroni and cheese. You're going to find they've got the pinto beans, corn, and, of course, they got the fried apples, the famous catfish and other meats such as country ham, fried chicken, roast beef, meatloaf, tenderloin, pork chops or shoulder. 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So come on in. 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
7: Good morning. I have a birthday to report.
0: Okay.
7: My granddaughter, Bethany Salee, she turns 20 years old today.
0: Today?
7: Yes.
0: Bethany Salee.
7: Yep. She's the baby girl, Celie, last one there is there.
0: Oh, yeah.
7: No longer a teenager.
5: My goodness, they grow up fast.
7: Too fast. I'm a great-grandma now, Lori.
5: Oh, yeah. I know Miss Wilma is, too.
7: Yep, Dylan made us a great-grandparent last year.
5: Oh, okay. Yeah. That's sweet, though.
7: So, yes, it's wonderful. There's nothing like being a grandparent.
5: Mm-mm.
0: No.
5: Nope.
0: Nothing like it at all. No.
5: Well, thanks for calling in the birthday.
0: Yeah. Thank you so much, and happy birthday to Bethany.
7: Thank you so much. Y'all have a blessed day.
0: You too.
5: You too.
7: Bye-bye.
0: Bye-bye. Here's firewood for sale. 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
12: Yes, sir. I'm interested in buying old riding lawnmowers, go-karts, anything like that, running or not running. This morning, I'm looking for, I need an old motor. It's a 17-horse Kohler Courage. I'm needing a rocker arm off of one if somebody out there's got one blowed up or something. And also, I'm looking to buy a couple cockatiel birds. And my number is 670-1359.
0: All right, get everything, Lori.
5: Now, you said you was looking for a 17-horse motor?
12: Yeah, it's a Kohler Courage.
5: Okay.
12: I'm needing it. If somebody out there's got one blowed up or something, or halfway runner or whatever, I'm needing a rocker arm off one. I'll buy the whole motor or just the rocker arm.
5: Okay. We got it.
0: All right. Thank you so much, Joe, and hope you have a blessed day, brother.
12: All right. You do the same.
0: Okay.
5: Looking for the old riding mowers, the go-karts, and a 17-horse Kohler Courage motor for a rocker arm. And looking for cockatiel birds. That's 270-670-1359.
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0: 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Also, a big shout-out to Eddie Bruner and the folks at Glasgow Coin and Jewelry.
13: This is Matt Jones with Kentucky Sports Radio. You've heard me make bold claims about the big blue on the hardwood, and the kids in Kentucky always back it up. There's something to be said for standing by your word. And that's why I recommend Glasgow Coin and Jewelry when you have gold or silver items you want to trade in for cash in your hands. So when you hear how they pay top dollar for your gold and silver, you can guarantee they'll back up their claim. 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
0: All right there on the square in Glasgow. All right, Lori?
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0: 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So you can get in and get some of those. Pick me up some here a couple of weeks ago. 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
5: 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It's across from Dairy Queen, and that is in Cave City. And then, of course, in Glasgow on Happy Valley Road. And if you have any questions, give them a call, 773-8761.
0: All right, thank you, Lori. 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
0: 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I believe it's 50% off right now. Also, you're going to come in, and you'll find all new fall decorations just in time for pumpkins and all of those things. 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Also, you're already going to find Christmas trees and wreaths and things as they're setting those up. They've been doing that for a couple of weeks now. And some beautiful selections for Christmas. And, of course, in the back showroom, the back warehouse, it's packed as well. So come on in and see what's new for fall and even for Christmas right now at Kerr's Florist, Highway 90 in Cave City, Kentucky.
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0: Thank you, Lori. That's going to wrap it up. And birthdays today for the 17th day of August. Let's check those. And happy birthday going out to Joyce Hewer. Mayor Dwayne Hatcher down in Cave City. Happy birthday, Mayor. Mayor Curry just had a birthday on Saturday this past week. Also, happy birthday to Debbie Murray, Angie Atwell, Tina Bush, Stacy Gardner, Robin Taylor, Debbie Metter, LaVeda Wells, Rodney Reynolds, and Bethany Salee is 20 years old today, and that's Sharon and Brother Danny's granddaughter. Happy birthday to all of you. Thank you for listening, and the celebration of the King is coming up next.
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Kitchen to the King. Music that will warm your heart and fill your soul. 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

God is so good to us this morning, blesses us every day of the year. And we're glad to be with you on this Monday morning. I'm Lori Houchins. Want to say good morning to those who are sick or shut in this morning. And I certainly hope that we'll play songs that are a blessing to you. Want to say thank you going out to Patton Funeral Home, one of our sponsors, located in Brownsville, Park City, and Highway 90 Cave City. 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

0: On your Monday morning, let's take a look at community calendar. Litchfield Crossing Baptist Church is hosting a gospel sing, and that's going to be Saturday at 6 p.m. For the King is going to be singing. It's a night of music and worship. Everyone is welcome. The address for the church is 1562 Main Street, Mumfordville. Caverna Family Resource and Youth Services Center and Caverna Independent Schools are inviting you to attend The Dangers of Social Media. That's coming up on Thursday, August 27th. It will be from 5 to 7 p.m. at Cave Area Conference Center. 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

And a good Monday morning to you. Ken with you to high noon. Now, today we have a Reds baseball doubleheader. We'll join the Reds Baseball Network around 12:10 as they entertain the St. Louis Cardinals in Cincinnati in a game this evening. So we let you make a note of that so you can get ready to catch the Reds. And anyway, glad you tuned in. It's been a hot weekend for sure. We'll take your request at 786-4400. Football week. We'll talk about that a little bit later on. The Raiders travel to Logan County and Russellville. It's going to be a great game. And, of course, we have the Caverna Trigg County game for you and on WLC Plus. And we'll talk about that a little bit later. Football time. Just close your eyes. Imagine the leaves are falling. It's about 65 degrees and everything will be all right, right? We wish. Well, today, a 30% chance of showers and thunderstorms, a high near 89. Not as bad as yesterday. Of course, tonight, partly cloudy, low around 68. Tomorrow, partly cloudy, high near 87. Tomorrow night, mostly clear, low around 65. Looking pretty good. The best chance of rain around Thursday. We have a 60% chance of rain, thunderstorm. We'll top off at about 86 on Thursday. Let's get it started. John Connolly turned 80 here a while back, and he does not remember anything.

0: Man, he was great. I was watching an interview that Dean Dillon did. He wrote several songs for Keith Whitley, and Keith and Dean were good friends. Lost him way back in 1989. Had the honor of helping work with promote Dean Dillon back in the day a couple of times. Had a couple of shows, had a big time. And he wrote about 80 songs. George Strait got 81 of his songs. Go figure what his royalty checks were looking like. Unbelievable. Congratulations. Dean Dillon, who now lives at a ranch in Gunnison, Colorado. We talked about football earlier. We're gearing up for another year of high school football. Catch Hart County Raiders here on WLOC for every game of the 2026 season. Catch the Caverna Colonels on WLOC Plus. The Raiders open play against Russellville, Logan County this Friday night. The Colonels open play at Trigg County this Friday night. Hart County, Caverna High School Football, right here on WLOC Sports. We lost Hank Williams way back in 1953, New Year's Day. He was just 29 years of age. And Mo Bandy says, Hank Williams, guess what? You wrote my life, and it's on the way.
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7: I love

That goes way back to 1977. We had a request for I'm So Lonesome I Could Cry by B.J. Thomas. In the meantime, looking for that, we're going to play Hank's version. And we'll get B.J.'s later on, too, probably, I'm sure. But, man, Hank Williams had a great career. He was just 29 when he passed away. New Year's Day, 1953, my longtime friend Hillis Buttram, for 23 years in Nashville and next-door neighbor. He played bass for Hank back in the heyday. Original part of the original Drifting Cowboy Band. Rest in peace, Hillis. I got to mention this about Dwight Yoakam. Somebody asked me, is Dwight Yoakam coming to the area? Yeah, he's coming back to Kentucky. 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Studio 101 WLOC. And the silence of a fallen star lights up a purple sky. Willie Nelson said this is his favorite song. And what a great song by Hank. By request.

0: Classic. That's a sad song there, original. I'm So Lonesome I Could Cry by Hank Williams. Dolly Parton's having some health issues. Anyway, I don't know all the details of it, but she says she requests your prayers, and she's had to cancel a lot of events. So thoughts and prayers with Dolly Parton today. She's a big 8-0. That's right. She's 80 now. And she says age is just a number. Dolly Parton, Color Many Colors on the way. And a classic written by the late, great Kris Kristofferson for Ray Price for the Good Times on a Monday.
1: Fox News, I'm CJ Papa. Treasury Secretary Scott Bessent says the U.S. is prepared to ramp up economic pressure on the Islamic Republic in the war with Iran. While his boss, President Trump, told Fox's Trey Yanks that Iran should
2: raise the white flag of surrender. President Trump confirmed to Fox News that there is a back channel with the IRGC. These are the hardline officials inside of Iran, and that the United States and officials in Washington are speaking directly with IRGC officials in Iran.
1: She was a child star in Remember the Titans. This from Walt Disney Productions.
3: We're busy. Interviewing for head coaching jobs. 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
1: Singer and actress Hayden Panettiere dies at the age of 36. She was found Sunday unresponsive in an apartment in Greenville, South Carolina. 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

Dolly Parton. I had a chance to interview her years ago at the CMA Awards. Dolly and Kenny Rogers, a long time ago. Get well, Dolly. She's a billionaire now. I think that's $1,000 million, something like that. Anyway, enough money to go shopping, right? All right. Ray Price, original Cherokee Cowboy, for the good times.

0: classic late great Ray Price for Punch'n 1028. No swap shot this afternoon, but we're back tomorrow afternoon. We have Reds baseball doubleheader today. We'll join Reds Baseball Network around 12:10. Pregame, and it's going to be a great time in Cincinnati. They take on the Cardinals. Joshua Baez, how about that young man? On Saturday, became set Major League history, made Major League Baseball history. And the first rookie to hit three home runs in his first game. In fact, the first pitch went out. Three home runs straight in a row at Wrigley Field. He's an amazing 24-year-old baseball player that Cardinals brought up from Memphis. So he had 90 RBIs, 94 RBIs, and 30 home runs in Memphis. So when he brought him up, so who knows? Maybe just what the Cardinals need, right? They take on the Reds today. Reds baseball doubleheader. Do not miss it. Okay, coming up by request, Let's Roselle, Saginaw, Michigan, a song that Bill Anderson wrote years ago. That's an old hit way back in 1962.
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1: Lefty. All right. Born in Corsicana, Texas. Raised in El Dorado, Arkansas. Passed away at the age of 47. Alcoholism. And buried not too far from here, down on 31W in Gillisville, Tennessee. And I've been in his grave several times. Sad, sad day in country music when we lost Lech Bassell. I believe 77 was the year. All right, taking your request at 786-4400. Joe Nichols, check this out. 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Rather, Friday, August 28th. 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And doing a lot of shows with Hank Jr., opening up too, some shows with the Bo Sivas too. So, from Rogers, Arkansas, his late father was a big influence on him. His late father's name was Mike, and pretty good singer. He never made his dream come true, but Joe followed his dream, and things worked out. And of course, he went to a state of deep depression when he lost his daddy, and he talks about that interview with Dylan Weldon on the Drifting Cowboy podcast on YouTube, And he's an overcomer. Joe Nichols. We're always letting you know about great shows at local and regional venues. Studio 101 WLOC. Got to play Joe Nichols a little bit later on. For all the folks in Rogers, Arkansas. That's where he's born and raised. A Razorback fan. Tanya Tucker by request. You don't come easy.

0: Hall of Famer, Tanya Tucker from Texas. I met her years ago. Long time ago, back in the 80s, we're talking about baseball. The Dodgers are the favorites to do the three-peat, win three World Series championships in a row. But on the weekend at Dodgers Stadium in L.A., the Milwaukee Brewers won the series. Man, they had some great pitching. So that might be an interesting series in the NLCS. Brewers against the Dodgers. They turn out where they play for the championship to go to the World Series. Man, they got some great pitching. So you got to win the game. You know, speaking of high school football, everybody's undefeated on the first day, right? There's something to be proud of, something to think about. Anyway, we talked about Joe Nichols and they coming to the area, and he's going to sing a song that Bill Anderson wrote, I'll Wait for You. And it's on the way at 10:41.
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Does not get any better than that. Joe Nichols, song written by Bill Anderson. The late Harley Allen helped him write that too. Harley passed away about 15 years ago at the age of 55 in Brentwood, Tennessee. Hall of Fame songwriter Harley Allen wrote The Baby for Blake Shelton. He wrote songs for Garth Brooks, Tracy Byrd, John Connolly, Billy Currington, the Dale McCurry Band. He did a lot of bluegrass too. Joe Diffie, Alan Jackson wrote 7 or 8 for Alan Jackson. Also wrote The Angels Cried for Alan. Wrote for George Jones, Hal Ketchum, Allison Krauss, Union Station, Kathy Mattea, John Michael Montgomery. The Little Girl, one of my all-time favorite songs. John Michael recorded, Harley wrote that. And we could go on and on about the songs and artists he wrote for. Rest in peace, Harley Allen. What a great song you and Bill Anderson wrote. I'll wait for you. Right now, late great Dan Seals, having some good times. Reds baseball coming up at noon. 10 past noon, yeah.

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3: An arraignment is scheduled for this afternoon for a suspect in a deadly mass shooting in Lexington. Paul Miles with the story.
4: Five people were shot, one killed, in the shooting at Lexington's Charles Young Park on Saturday.
5: And this is very sad, very sad. Somebody lost their life, and I know people are looking and reaching for somebody to blame or something to blame.
4: Lexington Police Chief Lawrence Weathers says 18-year-old Jametrius Griffin is charged with murder, assault, and evidence tampering. The person killed is 16-year-old Dijon Robertson. Those injured in the shooting are a 4-year-old, a 14-year-old, and two adults. I'm Paul Miles.
3: An Elizabethtown woman is accused of vandalizing the World War II Memorial in Washington, D.C. The U.S. Justice Department announced federal charges against Melissa Ferris on Friday. Officials say Ferris spray-painted the phrase "clean hands, dirty money" using a dollar sign on a portion of the memorial last Thursday. I'm John Shannon.
2: This is the Kentucky News Network.
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11: A 30% chance of showers and thunderstorms today, 89 for the high, then partly cloudy tonight and 68 for the low. Partly cloudy tomorrow, a high of 87, then mostly clear, a low of 65 tomorrow night. Mostly sunny on Wednesday, a high of 89, then Thursday a 60% chance of rain and thunderstorms, a high of 86. Friday a 30% chance and a high of about 85.

laid there thinking back. Thought about a couple long lost summers. I didn't know whether to cry or laugh. There was ever anybody

0: Jamie Johnson goes out to my Marine friend tuning in KC. Hope you have a beautiful day. Thank you for your service. 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I saw it in color. Approaching 11:08. We'll join Reds Baseball Network around 12:10. Got a doubleheader today. As Ernie Banks said years ago, he played with the Cubs. Let's play two. He was always wanting to play a doubleheader. Reds and Cubs today. Well, Hart County Schools are hiring bus drivers. 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Be a bus driver. And if you have to drive and watch out for school buses and kids and what have you. Coming up, Alan Jackson, a clever song. The talking song, Repair Blues. 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
1: Well, it may be a hit.
0: Distant.

0: poker players, but they're dying. President Trump tells Fox what next for the 60-day Iran ceasefire ending today.
1: He said there is no timeline. And so this 60-day window that is expiring today is largely irrelevant in terms of the president's thinking as it relates to Iran. And again, he indicated the United States has a lot of mid-level weapons to use if they're needed in the future. But he calls on the Iranians to raise the white flag of surrender.
0: Fox's Trey Yanks. Las Vegas opening statements in the murder of rapper Tupac Shakur 30 years later.
2: The musician was shot in a drive-by in 1996 while in Las Vegas. This trial isn't about who pulled the trigger in Shakur's murder. Instead, prosecutors allege that Dwayne Keefe D. Davis orchestrated the killing and provided the murder weapon.
0: Fox's Max Gordon. 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

0: late great Charlie Pride was a great baseball player back in the day. Sledge, Mississippi. Reds baseball today will join the network around 12:10. A doubleheader today. Reds take on the Cardinals from St. Louis. That rookie's tearing them up, right? Had three home runs Saturday at Wrigley Field. Against the Cubs, Jordan Walker had one on Sunday. And it should be a great series this week in Cincinnati. The Cardinals and Reds. And Joshua Baez became the first player in Major League history to hit three home runs in a row in his first game ever. And the first pitch, he knocks it out of the ballpark. Well, coming up, a song written by my old friend Charlie Fields. And Charlie wrote some songs together. He actually produced a few of my records early days back in Nashville. He wrote this song with Bobby G. Rice, "You Lay So Easy on My Mind." And Conway and Loretta cut it. It's on the way.
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song written by my friend Gary Gentry, also wrote the Jones Days for me. And thank you so much, Lane George Jones, hotter than a $2 pistol. My cousin down in Arkansas sent me a text. It's 1,000,000 degrees hot down there. That's hot, but 1,000,000 degrees hot, yeah. If you get a chance, check out the Randy Owen story on YouTube, my home's in Alabama. They raised close to $900 million for St. Jude. There's so much great work, and not just in country music, but for the kids in St. Jude fighting cancer. Here's a classic, My Home's in Alabama.

Gus with Dwight Yoakam coming up. Elvis by request, Return to Sender. And Jerry Reed's going to sing Guitar Man, a song that he wrote. In fact, Elvis also cut that. Reds baseball coming up by 12:10 pregame. Take on the Cardinals for doubleheader today. 11:42 approaching Central Time.

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6: It's a jam-packed agenda today for Fayette County Public Schools. Superintendent on leave Dr. Demetrius Liggins' retirement will be addressed. He submitted his notice on Thursday, one day after the credit rating downgrade from Moody's, claiming that was the final straw, while accusing the school board of fraud and waste. Liggins said the students, teachers, and taxpayers of FCPS deserve better. Dr. Bill Bradford will continue to lead the district. An FBI 10 most wanted fugitive with ties to Lexington is captured in Mississippi Wednesday. Gregory Henderson Jr. evaded law enforcement for 3 years before that arrest. He's accused of leading a violent neighborhood gang in Indianapolis, running a dogfighting enterprise, and a drug trafficking network that has ties to Louisville and Cincinnati. The 542nd addition to the FBI's list is now in jail. I'm Lee Mowen.
5: This is the Kentucky News Network.
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12: A 30% chance of showers and thunderstorms today, 89 for the high, then partly cloudy tonight and 68 for the low. Partly cloudy tomorrow, a high of 87, then mostly clear, a low of 65 tomorrow night. Mostly sunny on Wednesday, a high of 89, then Thursday a 60% chance of rain and thunderstorms, a high of 86. Friday a 30% chance and a high of about 85.
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0: 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Dwight Yoakam, he'll be singing that song. 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

1962, Elvis. Big hit 15 years prior to his death. Here's a classic with Randy Travis.

CMA's Song of the Year, Randy Travis, Get Well Soon. Okay, coming up September the 15th, I believe, in Nashville Palace. They're going to have a big celebration for late, great George Jones. Be a lot of great stars there in celebration of what would have been his 95th birthday. Hard to believe, right? George has been 95. Rest in peace. Hart County Farmers Markets open Tuesdays 8 a.m. to 1 p.m., Fridays from 3 to 6 p.m. Right next to the Sheriff's Department on Main Street, you'll find local produce, variety goodies, baked goods, honey, meats, and even some food trucks. And you can follow Hart County Farmers Market on Facebook for market day updates. All right, stay tuned. Reds baseball coming up a little bit later on. Doubleheader, and I'll see you tomorrow. Good Lord's willing, the creeks don't rise around 10 o'clock for some classic country. Meanwhile, Jerry Reed is going to play a little guitar, man. Take us on out of here. Have a beautiful day. Stay cool. Go Reds.

0: Giangelosi to the Supreme Court for a second time, refusing a request by President Trump to review a $5 million civil judgment against him after a jury found in 2023 that he sexually abused and defamed writer E. Jean Carroll. The president is also appealing a second verdict that orders him to pay Carroll $83 million. And today ends the 60-day window to reach a broader deal with Iran.
1: And reports indicate very little progress toward a diplomatic solution that would reopen the Strait of Hormuz. The Wall Street Journal reports that Iran has been using this time to prepare for a return to conflict rather than finding a diplomatic off-ramp.
0: That's Fox's Trey Yinks. The deadline was laid out in the Memorandum of Understanding, which is an agreement derailed by Iran's attacks on tanker ships. And actress Hayden Panettiere has died. She was only 36 years old. 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
4: For Monday, it is August 17th. And from the Studio 101 News Desk, I'm Chris Jesse. A quickly moving multi-agency investigation out of Hardin County heavily utilized flock cameras and working to bust up a stolen vehicle scheme linked to a Lexington car dealership. On Friday, automated flock license plate readers began firing off alerts for multiple tagged stolen vehicles moving through Elizabethtown and Radcliffe. Around 7 p.m., Elizabethtown police were able to locate a flagged 2026 Jeep on Patriot Parkway. Moments later, a second alert flagged a 2026 Ram pickup near Ring Road and Dixie Highway. A short time later, in Radcliffe, officers intercepted another flagged 2026 Jeep traveling northbound. A traffic stop was executed and a female driver was taken into custody without incident. Lexington police later confirmed the scope of that case, including seven vehicles from Freedom Dodge. The dealership says the involved vehicles were fraudulently purchased by an organization calling itself the Verdigris Botanica Tribal Nation out of Radcliffe. Coordinated information between law enforcement agencies led officers to a residence on North Mile Street in Elizabethtown later Friday evening, where two more involved vehicles were located. On Saturday, Hardin County Sheriff's deputies located a fifth stolen vehicle on Shepherdsville Road. A search for remaining involved vehicles continues. Kentucky State Police responded to a shooting on Rocky Hill Road along the Warren County-Edmondson County line over the weekend. Troopers arrived at the location Saturday evening and found 58-year-old James Kevin Marr with apparent gunshot wounds to the abdomen and legs. Marr was flown to TriStar Skyline Medical Center in Nashville, where he was listed in critical condition. A suspect, whose name has not been officially released, was taken into custody. And KSP says there is no related threat for the local community. It's unclear at this point if charges are warranted in that shooting incident. Another fire department response vehicle strike happened Saturday on I-65 near Upton. Around 10 p.m., responders were on scene following a northbound collision around mile marker 81. A truck parked for lane blocking to protect responders was hit by a passing motorist. Upton Fire Department says this is the second such secondary incident in the past 4 months involving one of their trucks. There were no injuries to firefighters or civilians. Emergency response and transportation officials continually remind motorists they are working to protect the public, but it requires motorists do their part to remain alert, slow down, and follow the move over law when approaching emergency vehicles and personnel working along the roadway. Kentucky State Police responded to a two-vehicle collision involving a rollover crash Friday on I-65 near Glendale. Troopers were dispatched around 2 p.m. to a southbound location near mile marker 87 after a caller reported that a vehicle overturned and was smoking. A family was trapped inside. Trooper Blaine Miller was first to arrive on scene and busted through the windshield, climbing inside and assisted in removing all four occupants, ages 28, 26, 24, and 22. A preliminary report from Public Affairs Trooper Brian Washer says a tractor trailer operated by Stephen Hawkins of Mudfordville was traveling southbound and changed from the middle lane to the right lane and forced a 2013 Honda CRV driven by 28-year-old Savannah Bloom off the right shoulder. The small SUV rolled several times before coming to a rest on its side. After being freed, all four occupants of the Honda were transported to Baptist Health Hardin for minor injuries and released. The truck driver was not injured. The Reds dropped 2 of 3 from the Marlins over the weekend. The final on Sunday, 7-1 in favor of the Fish. The Reds now look to a very important series with the Cardinals. 5 games in all over the next 4 days. We have a doubleheader for you today. 12:40 for game one. Our coverage begins right after news at 12:10. And then we have a night game tonight at 6:40. So a doubleheader for you on WLOC Sports. Today's game is a makeup from May 24th. Was rained out. The Reds and Cardinals will go at it again on Tuesday evening, Wednesday evening, and then again on Thursday afternoon for a business day special. As again, the Reds and the Cardinals get set to play 5 games here coming up from Great American Ballpark. We'll back off the heat just a few degrees by the end of this week. Forecast details are coming up in a couple of minutes.
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4: A 30% chance of showers and thunderstorms today, 89 for the high, then partly cloudy tonight and 68 for the low. Partly cloudy tomorrow, a high of 87, then mostly clear, a low of 65 tomorrow night. Mostly sunny on Wednesday, a high of 89, then Thursday a 60% chance of rain and thunderstorms, a high of 86. Friday a 30% chance and a high of about 85. 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
8: 59-year-old Diana Tucker Pointer of Greensburg passed away Saturday at Greenview Regional Hospital. Survivors include her husband, Lewis Pointer, a son, Ethan Wilson Judd of Greensburg, 2 grandchildren, 2 brothers, Ronald Gene Tucker of Greensburg and Keith Tucker of Campbellsville, a sister, Rita Davis of Greensburg. Funeral services for Diana Tucker Pointer will be held at 10 a.m. Tuesday at Coward and Parrott Funeral Home, burial to follow in Pierce Community Cemetery. Visitation through 8 p.m. this evening and after 7 a.m. on Tuesday at Coward and Parrott Funeral Home. 78-year-old Jerry Roger Peek of Edmonton passed away Friday at his residence. Survivors include his wife of 43 years, Wanda Peek, his children, Linda Denton, Tabitha Grant, and Jerry Faye Jesse, 5 grandchildren and several great-grandchildren. Funeral services for Jerry Roger Peak will be held at 1 p.m. Tuesday in the chapel of Butler Funeral Home. Burial to follow in the Metcalf County Memorial Gardens. Visitation through 8 p.m. this evening and after 8 a.m. on Tuesday at Butler Funeral Home. 85-year-old Grace Mitchell Pettigo of Glasgow passed away Thursday at her residence. She was a member of the New Salem United Methodist Church. Survivors include a son, Terry Pettigo of Glasgow, one granddaughter, one brother, Raymond Clyde Thomas, Jr. Funeral services for Grace Mitchell Pettigo will be held at 2 p.m. Tuesday at Hatcher and Sadler Funeral Home. Burial to follow in the New Salem Cemetery. Visitation beginning after 10 a.m. Tuesday at Hatcher and Sadler Funeral Home. 49-year-old Teresa Marie Milby Collins of Summersville passed away Saturday at Taylor Regional Hospital. Survivors include her husband, James Michael Collins, Jr., two daughters, Shelby Milby and Maylee Collins, both of Summersville, a sister, Rhonda Ginger of Summersville. Funeral services for Teresa Marie Milby Collins will be held at 1 p.m. Wednesday at Gupton Landrum Funeral Home. Burial to follow in Wilson Cemetery. 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
3: It's Monday afternoon baseball here in downtown Cincinnati as the Reds take on the St. Louis Cardinals. And you are listening to the Cincinnati Reds pregame show. I'm Dave Armbruster. Time for the voice of the fan. Here's Nick Kirby.
4: The Reds' 2026 top pick, Justin LeBron, is off to an incredible start to his professional career. The Reds picked LeBron number 18 overall in July, and after spending some time out in Arizona, LeBron officially made his pro debut with the Dayton Dragons this past week. LeBron went 8 for 21, that's a .381 average, with two homers, two doubles, and a stolen base in his first five professional games. One of those home runs was a grand slam. The other was one of the longest home runs that Classic Park in Eastlake, Ohio has ever seen. LeBron only drew one walk, but he worked a lot of deep counts, fouled pitches off, and had quality at-bats against some pretty good Cleveland Guardians prospects. He also showcased his speed and defense, making a sliding catch that few players could get to on Friday night, and he nearly legged out a routine infield single. You obviously don't want to make too big of a deal about one good week, but the first week in the pro career of Justin LeBron could not have gone much better. My name is Nick Kirby, and I co-host the daily Chatterbox Reds podcast. Go Reds!
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3: 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I'm the quickest Pirates player to reach 20 career extra base hits, one game faster than Barry Bonds. My father played 14 major league seasons, winning a ring with the Yankees. Who am I? I'll give you the answer after this on the Reds Radio Network.
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3: I've won two gold gloves in my career. I'm the quickest Pirates player to reach 20 career extra base hits, one game faster than Barry Bonds. My father played 14 major league seasons, winning a ring with the Yankees. Who am I? Reds third baseman, Key Brian Hayes. And I'm Lance McAllister.
9: And this is the Cincinnati Reds pregame show. I'm Dave Armbruster. This afternoon, the Reds take on the St. Louis Cardinals in game one of what will be a split doubleheader. And the Reds welcome left-hander Kent Emanuel to the team today. The 34-year-old has been called up from AAA to start game one. He is 1-0 lifetime in 22 total games with Houston and Miami, but has not pitched in the big league since 2024. The Reds signed Emanuel out of the Atlantic League on August 6th. left. He made one start for the Louisville Bats, allowing just one run on two hits in six innings. And this welcome back report is brought to you by Elk and Elk, serious lawyers for serious injuries and an official sponsor of the Cincinnati Reds. Call 1-800-ELK-OHIO. 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
12: Welcome back to the Reds pregame show. Time for a daily chat with Reds manager Terry Francona. Tito, obviously a tough ball game yesterday, but Lodolo did throw the ball well. It was a good game through the first seven. When you get to kind of toward the end of a start like Lodolo was having yesterday, is that one of those hard spots to decide when to run a guy back out there, when to pull the plug on a guy because he's still working his way back and he was kind of in that in-between spot from a pitch count standpoint?
13: Boy, you just said a mouthful. And I mean, welcome to my day yesterday. I know what we had in front of us today. Saying that, you know, we had a pitch count that he was approaching, and I think he felt like he emptied the tank. And the last thing you want to do is send a pitcher out when he thinks he might be close to done, because it doesn't work out very well very often. I actually talked to him today, and he came in. He was great about it. But, you know, it will be nice when we get him a little more stretched out, because if he's going to throw the ball like that and he can stay out there longer, we're going to be better.
12: And is that the type of outing he can build off of now that he's coming back from the blister, and maybe it gives him a little peace of mind, especially with the day yesterday?
13: Well, and that's the other thing. Because we have so many day games now without days off, I think people lose sight of the fact that when a guy comes back, if you try to bump him up to 100, he's got to make a start in 5 days. And we don't want him to go backwards, so we're still trying to build with him.
12: When you look at Antone, this is kind of back-to-back outings now where he's had a little bit of an issue. Where are you at with him? What are you seeing from him? Is it to a point yet where it's concerning?
13: He just hasn't commanded his breaking ball very well. You know, he got ahead of a guy and then he hit him in the ankle with it. He left a couple way up arm side. He fell behind yesterday and then, you know, 3-1 and ball gets whacked. He's been so good since he's been here, and we desperately need him to be good, so we certainly won't give up on him.
12: We continue our pregame conversation with Reds manager Terry Francona in a moment on the Reds Radio Network.
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12: Welcome back to our pregame conversation with Reds manager Terry Francona ahead of game one of today's doubleheader. You got Kent Emanuel making the start today. What do you know about him? What do you look for, and what are you hoping to get out of this guy?
13: Nothing like meeting your starting pitcher and, you know, for the first time. Pat Kelly texted me this morning, and he said, Tito, he goes, I'd love to give you more because I've only seen him pitch once. He goes, but by all accounts, it was really good. He handled himself really well. He kind of was tough on lefties. He's not the hardest thrower. But just from talking to him this morning, I mean, he's excited. He doesn't seem overwhelmed by it. I think sometimes guys that have been through the ringer and gone to independent ball, it's an opportunity, and I hope he makes the most of it.
12: He's a guy that it looks like it was at one time a pretty highly coveted pitcher in the Astros system. He made his debut. How much does that kind of help? You talked about going through the ringer, but he also has some major league experience, even though this is his first big league start.
13: But you're right. I hope that does. You want anything there is there to help. I don't care what it is. And whatever we can get out of him. And again, we're going to have to keep an eye on this because we got another nine innings afterwards tonight.
12: Yeah, I know you were weighing all the options. What did you like about pushing Lauder back to game two today?
13: We went through so many different options, and we tried to figure out not only if things go well, but if things don't go well. And we felt like if things don't go well, we have the ability to get another pitcher after game one. So that was probably, so you're, say you have a certain amount of innings in your bullpen, we actually will have more if need be.
12: That's Reds manager Terry Francona. The Reds and Cardinals kick off a 5-game series in 4 days. Game one of a doubleheader comes your way shortly. It has more of the pregame show next on the Reds Radio Network.
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9: Your Kent Emanuel has been called up from AAA to make the start. He was 1-0 with a 1.50 ERA for the Bats. Left-hander Quinn Matthews goes to the mound for St. Louis. He's 0-1, his ERA 3.60. The Reds and Cardinals are coming up next on the Reds Radio Network.
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0: 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Here's God Whispered Your Name.
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0: 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It's Jason Aldean.
1: Check out Don't Tell On Me.
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1: This is one of my favorite songs. 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

Russell Dickerson is my single worth your while. I'll make it worth your while. Red Hot Chili Peppers are co-writers on this song because of the You're My Butterfly Sugar Baby reference. Check it out right now.

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